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Teardrops on My Guitar, Taylor Swift in the middle of this big block of commercial-free country on Ole Red. It's a two for Tuesday. Here's another one from Taylor Swift, her latest, I Knew It, I Knew You.

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0: 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Keith Urban wrapping up a big block of continuous country on Old Red 99.5. Got John Anderson on the way in a twofer for you coming up after the break. Hey, Billy Ray Cyrus has a birthday today. What celebrity, musician, or athlete wore the mullet the best? 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

0: Old Red 99.5, John Anderson wrapping up a twofer that was swinging. Before that, Straight Tequila Night. We got a double shot of Flatland Cavalry on the way. Stay tuned.
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0: For tonight, a slight chance of thunderstorms with a slight chance of showers this evening, then a 30% chance of showers after midnight. Humid, lows mid-60s, north winds around 5 miles per hour, becoming northwest after midnight. Tomorrow, partly sunny in the morning, then clearing, humid, highs mid-80s, north winds around 5 miles per hour. Tomorrow night, mostly clear, lows in the lower 60s, north winds around 5 miles per hour in the evening, becoming light and variable, and on your Thursday, mostly sunny. Highs lower 80s, light and variable winds becoming northeast at around 5 miles per hour in the afternoon.
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0: Today's Best Country Old Red 99.5, a life where we work out. That is Flatland Cavalry wrapping up a twofer on this twofer Tuesday. I gotta say, they were fantastic up in Lincoln this past weekend. We got a double shot of Toby Keith lined up and on the way for you. Hey, football is back. We've got a big one to kick off the season. The Fairbury Jeffs make their eight-man football debut this Friday night against Exeter Milligan Friend. Pre-game starts at 6:40 with Tim Hackett on the call at 7. 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
1: Fox News, I'm Tom Graham. The death of country music star Dolly Parton now confirmed to have resulted after a brief battle with cancer. She rose to fame from humble beginnings.
2: Born on January 19th, 1946, in Pittman Center, Tennessee, Parton was the fourth of 12 kids. She grew up in a one-room cabin out in the Smoky Mountains, and she made her first appearance on the Grand Ole Opry at only 13 years old.
1: Fox's Alexis McAdams, her career spanning decades. Polls closing in South Carolina as President Trump's clout over the GOP is once again tested. He's backing Republican Senator Darlene Graham in her runoff primary against GOP Congressman Ralph Norman.
3: I've been working really hard going around the entire state.
1: Graham took over the Senate seat for her late brother, Lindsey. She's now seeking a full term. America's listening to Fox News.
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0: Zach Topf's latest South of Sanity, wrapping up a big block of continuous country on Old Red 99.5. We got a twofer on the way for you from Tracy Lawrence. 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

0: Time marches on, wrapping up a twofer from Tracy Lawrence on this Twofer Tuesday on Ole Red. We got a double shot of Dwight Yoakam coming your way. Stick around.
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0: For tonight, a slight chance of thunderstorms with a slight chance of showers this evening, then a 30% chance of showers after midnight. Humid, lows mid-60s, north winds around 5 miles per hour, becoming northwest after midnight. Tomorrow, partly sunny in the morning, then clearing, humid, highs mid-80s, north winds around 5 miles per hour. Tomorrow night, mostly clear, lows in the lower 60s, north winds around 5 miles per hour in the evening, becoming light and variable, and on your Thursday, mostly sunny. Highs lower 80s, light and variable winds becoming northeast at around 5 miles per hour in the afternoon.
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0: Dwight Yoakam for you, Guitars and Cadillacs on Old Red 99.5, wrapping up a twofer from Dwight. It's a twofer Tuesday. We've got a twofer on the way from Mr. Blake Shelton coming up after the break. College football is back too. The Doan Tigers open their season at home this week against Texas College. We'll get things rolling with the Tiger Tailgate Show Saturday night at 6:30, followed by kickoff at 7. 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
1: This is a Fox News alert. I'm Tom Rigotti. We now know the cause of death for country music legend Dolly Parton. Her publicist announcing tonight that she died at a Nashville hospital earlier today after a brief battle with cancer. Parton was 80 years old. She'd been struggling with her health recently. Tributes have been pouring in from across the country. President Trump has ordered American flags to be flown at half staff for a week. South Carolina Senator Darlene Graham has won the Republican nomination runoff against Congressman Ralph Norton. She will now take on Democrat Annie Andrews in November. Graham was appointed senator following the death of her brother, Lindsey Graham, last month. Canada promising to match the Trump administration's tariffs dollar for dollar after talks for a trade deal fell through last week. America's listening to Fox News.
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That's country math we can all understand. 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

cabin of solo, Scotty McCreery in the middle of a big block of commercial-free country on Old Red. It's a two-for-Tuesday. Here's another one with Scotty McCreery, this time featuring Hootie and the Blowfish.

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0: 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We got a twofer on the way from Leanne Womack coming up for you in just a few. 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
1: I'll think of a reason later. Leanne Womack wrapping up a twofer on this Twofer Tuesday on All Red. We got a twofer on the way for you from Mark Chestnut coming up. Stay tuned.
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1: For tonight, a slight chance of thunderstorms with a slight chance of showers this evening, then a 30% chance of showers after midnight. Humid, lows mid-60s, north winds around 5 miles per hour, becoming northwest after midnight. Tomorrow, partly sunny in the morning, then clearing, humid, highs mid-80s, north winds around 5 miles per hour. Tomorrow night, mostly clear, lows in the lower 60s, north winds around 5 miles per hour in the evening, becoming light and variable, and on your Thursday, mostly sunny. Highs lower 80s, light and variable winds becoming northeast at around 5 miles per hour in the afternoon.
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0: Blame It on Texas. Mark Chestnut wrapping up a twofer on this Twofer Tuesday on Old Red 99.5. We got a twofer coming up for you from Brett Eldridge after the break. 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
3: Fox News, I'm Ted Linder. The death of country music superstar Dolly Parton confirmed to have resulted after a brief battle with cancer.
4: Born on January 19th, 1946 in Pittman Center, Tennessee, Parton was the fourth of 12 kids. She grew up in a one-room cabin out in the Smoky Mountains, and she made her first appearance on the Grand Ole Opry at only 13 years old.
3: Fox's Alexis McAdams. Dolly Parton was 80 years old. Multiple states holding runoff elections tonight in South Carolina. Senator Darlene Graham has won the Republican nomination runoff against Congressman Ralph Norman. She'll now take on Democrat Annie Andrews in November.
5: Thank you, Lindsay, for your service to South Carolina and to this country. 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

across Canadian Ragweed Whiskey River in the middle of a big block of commercial-free country on Old Red. It's a 2 for Tuesday. Here's another one from Cross Canadian Ragweed, Sick and Tired.

0: Lauren, Elena, and Chase Matthew wrapping up a big block of commercial-free country on Old Red 99.5. We got a twofer on the way for you from Clint Black coming up. 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

0: Clint Black wrapping up a twofer on this Twofer Tuesday on Old Red 99.5. We got a twofer on the way from Randy Travis coming up in just a few. Stick around.
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0: For tonight, a slight chance of thunderstorms with a slight chance of showers this evening, then a 30% chance of showers after midnight. Humid, lows mid-60s, north winds around 5 miles per hour, becoming northwest after midnight. Tomorrow, partly sunny in the morning, then clearing, humid, highs mid-80s, north winds around 5 miles per hour. Tomorrow night, mostly clear, lows in the lower 60s, north winds around 5 miles per hour in the evening, becoming light and variable, and on your Thursday, mostly sunny. Highs lower 80s, light and variable winds becoming northeast at around 5 miles per hour in the afternoon.
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0: today's Best Country Old Red, Randy Travis, wrapping up a twofer on this Two for Tuesday. That was Hard Rock Bottom of Your Heart. We got a double shot of some Red Dirt coming up for you from the Randy Rogers Band after the break. 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
1: small town. 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
0: take a highway. 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

the old man's face. Front page obituary, he was a millionaire. 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
1: Fox News, I'm Sue Gosman. We now know the cause of death for country music legend Dolly Parton. Her publicist announcing tonight that she died at a Nashville hospital today after a brief battle with cancer. Dolly Parton was 80 years old. President Trump has ordered American flags to be flown at half staff for a week. South Carolina Senator Darlene Graham has won the Republican nomination runoff against Congressman Ralph Norman.
2: Our victory would not have been possible without you, and we are truly grateful. South Carolina is truly Trump country.
1: Now take on Democrat Annie Andrews in November. Graham was appointed senator following the death of her brother Lindsey Graham last month. 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

David Lee Murphy in the middle of this big block of commercial-free country on Old Red 99.5. That one's called Loco. It's a two for Tuesday. We're going to keep it going with another one from David Lee Murphy. Everything's going to be all right, featuring Kenny Chesney.

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0: Montgomery Gentry wrapping up a twofer on this Twofer Tuesday on Old Red 99.5. That was My Town. Before that, Speed. Coming up after a look at the forecast and a quick break, I got a double shot of Dwight Yoakam. Stay tuned.
1: Weather.
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0: For tonight, a slight chance of thunderstorms with a slight chance of showers this evening, then a 30% chance of showers after midnight. Humid, lows mid-60s, north winds around 5 miles per hour, becoming northwest after midnight. Tomorrow, partly sunny in the morning, then clearing, humid, highs mid-80s, north winds around 5 miles per hour. Tomorrow night, mostly clear, lows in the lower 60s, north winds around 5 miles per hour in the evening, becoming light and variable, and on your Thursday, mostly sunny. Highs lower 80s, light and variable winds becoming northeast at around 5 miles per hour in the afternoon.
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0: Honky Tonk Man Dwight Yoakam wrapping up a twofer on this Twofer Tuesday on Old Red 99.5. I'm Donae Brown. It's time for me to get out of here. Hope you have a great night and a wonderful Wednesday.
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2: Fox News, I'm Ted Lindner. South Carolina Senator Darlene Graham has won the Republican nomination runoff against Congressman Ralph Norman. She'll now take on Democrat Annie Andrews in November.
3: Thank you, Lindsay, for your service to South Carolina and to this country. It's just not the same without you here.
2: Graham took over the senator's seat for her late brother, Lindsay, after he passed away in July. The death of country music superstar Dolly Parton confirmed to have resulted after a brief battle with cancer.
4: Born on January 19th, 1946 in Pittman Center, Tennessee, Parton was the fourth of 12 kids. She grew up in a one-room cabin out in the Smoky Mountains, and she made her first appearance on the Grand Ole Opry at only 13 years old.
2: Fox's Alexis McAdams. Dolly Parton was 80 years old. 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

It's time for your midnight ride here on Old Red 99.5, and this is Ron, going to be with you until 6 a.m. That was Keith Urban with Messed Up Is Me. Here's Zach John King with Get to Drinkin'.

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0: A good one there from Lone Star here on Ol Rad 99.5. If you've ever done something completely crazy for love, we want to hear about it. 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

0: weather.
1: For your overnight, mostly cloudy with a 30% chance of showers and thunderstorms. Humid with lows in the mid-60s. Wednesday, sunny with a slight chance of showers in the morning. Humid with highs in the mid-80s. Wednesday night, mostly clear with lows in the lower 60s. Thursday, mostly sunny with a high in the lower 80s. Thursday night, mostly clear with lows in the mid-60s. And for your Friday, mostly sunny with a high in the mid-80s.
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4: News. I'm Sue Guzman. The world mourning the passing of country music legend and iconic entertainer Dolly Parton at the age of 80.
5: Here you come again.
4: Her publicist announcing Tuesday night that she died in a Nashville hospital following a brief battle with cancer. President Trump has ordered American flags to be flown at half-staff for the next week. Canada striking back in an escalating trade war with the U.S., Fox's Jared Halpern.
6: Canadian officials say they're slapping 15 to 50% tariffs on American steel, dairy, seafood, clothing, and cosmetics, totaling about $20 billion worth of goods. The move is a response to President Trump hiking tariffs on dozens of Canadian products.
4: And Darlene Graham, the sister of the late Senator Lindsey Graham, winning the Republican Senate runoff election in South Carolina. 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
2: 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This is her favorite song. 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

0: 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We start at noon. 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

0: For your overnight, mostly cloudy with a 30% chance of showers and thunderstorms. Humid with lows in the mid-60s. Wednesday, sunny with a slight chance of showers in the morning. Humid with highs in the mid-80s. Wednesday night, mostly clear with lows in the lower 60s. Thursday, mostly sunny with a high in the lower 80s. Thursday night, mostly clear with lows in the mid-60s. And for your Friday, mostly sunny with a high in the mid-80s.
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0: Braylon James with Water at a Wedding here on Ole Red 99.5. Don't forget that Weekend in the Country this Sunday night is Seeing Red and White. It's another special edition featuring country songs celebrating those two colors. We'll have music from Lori Morgan, Toby Keith, George Jones, and plenty more. Take a trip back through country music this Sunday night from 6 to 8 right here on Ole Red. Coming up, we've got Brothers Osborne, the Josh Abbott Band, and more as part of Continuous Country.
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6: Fox News, I'm Ted Lindner. Country music legend Dolly Parton has died in a Nashville hospital after a brief battle with cancer. Parton was 80 years old. Tributes poured in from across the country following the news. President Trump ordering American flags to be flown at half staff for a week. South Carolina Senator Darlene Graham wins her party's nomination for Senate Tuesday night, defeating Congressman Ralph Norman. Speaking to reporters, she thanked President Trump.
7: Lindsey truly loved you and viewed you as one of his closest friends. I appreciate that bond and appreciate all that you've done for our country. Our victory would not have been possible without you, and we are truly grateful.
6: Graham faces Democrat nominee Annie Andrews in November. America's listening to Fox News.
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0: Now, here's your weather.
1: For your overnight, mostly cloudy with a 30% chance of showers and thunderstorms. Humid with lows in the mid-60s. Wednesday, sunny with a slight chance of showers in the morning. Humid with highs in the mid-80s. Wednesday night, mostly clear with lows in the lower 60s. Thursday, mostly sunny with a high in the lower 80s. Thursday night, mostly clear with lows in the mid-60s. And for your Friday, mostly sunny with a high in the mid-80s.
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High atop a 749-foot tower in the middle of a cattle pasture outside of Harbine. Authorized by the federal government to inform. Authorized by George Strait to entertain. 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
1: Fox News, I'm Sue Guzman. Tributes pouring in following the death of music legend Dolly Parton at the age of 80. Actor James Woods on Fox's Hannity.
2: I always say about her that she, when people would ask me, what's Dolly like? I said, think of everything you like about her. Everything, all her charm, her beauty, her beautiful music, her kind words, her wicked sense of humor. Multiply it by 10, and you're getting there.
1: Parton's publicist said she died following a short battle with cancer. South Carolina Senator Darlene Graham defeating Congressman Ralph Norman in a runoff election to succeed her late brother Lindsey.
3: Our victory would not have been possible without you, and we are truly grateful. South Carolina is truly Trump country.
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We're going straight from one song into the next here on Old Red 99.5, as that was Dan and Shay with Glad You Exist. Here's Lauren Elena and Chase Matthew with All My Exes.

Susie Bogus here on All Red 99.5. You can get ready for game day with the Husker Insight Luncheons of the Beatrice Legion held the Thursday

0: weather.
1: For your overnight, mostly cloudy with a 30% chance of showers and thunderstorms. Humid with lows in the mid-60s. Wednesday, sunny with a slight chance of showers in the morning. Humid with highs in the mid-80s. Wednesday night, mostly clear with lows in the lower 60s. Thursday, mostly sunny with a high in the lower 80s. Thursday night, mostly clear with lows in the mid-60s. And for your Friday, mostly sunny with a high in the mid-80s.
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1: 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The Doan Tiger football team will be opening their season at home this Saturday against Texas College. 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
1: Fox News, I'm Ted Lindner. South Carolina Senator Darlene Graham wins her party's nomination for Senate on Tuesday night, defeating Congressman Ralph Norman. She thanked President Trump for his endorsement.
2: Lindsey truly loved you and viewed you as one of his closest friends. I appreciate that bond and appreciate all that you've done for our country. Our victory would not have been possible without you, and we are truly grateful.
1: She faces Democratic nominee Annie Andrews in November. And country music legend Dolly Parton has died at a Nashville hospital after a brief battle with cancer. The announcement on Tuesday, tributes pouring in from across the country. President Trump ordering American flags to be flown at half staff for a week. Dolly Parton was 80 years old. 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

And a good hump day morning to you. This is Ron here at Ol Red 99.5. Gonna be with you until 6 a.m. That was Jelly Roll with Need a Favor. Here's John Morgan with Kid Myself.

0: 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If you've ever done something completely crazy for love, we want to hear about it. 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
1: Now, here's your weather.
2: Today will be sunny with a slight chance of showers in the morning, humid with highs in the mid-80s. Tonight, mostly clear with lows in the lower 60s. Thursday, mostly sunny with a high in the lower 80s. Thursday night, mostly clear with lows in the mid-60s. And for your Friday, mostly sunny with a high in the mid-80s.
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0: Alexandra Kay with Straight for the Heart here on Ole Red 99.5. 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Thursday, we've got some pretty sweet stuff for everybody. 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There's a sterling silver and Baltic amber sea turtle pendant from Leo's Jewelers, plus $500 from Sheer Quality Furniture, $250 from Sartor Hayman, $200 from Fairbury Wynn Nelson, and plenty more. The final radio auction of the year is this Thursday, starting at noon, and you can call 402-729-3383 to bid. Coming up, we've got Carly Pierce, Stoney LaRue, and more as part of Continuous Country.
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1: Fox News, I'm Sue Guzman. Tributes pouring in following the death of music legend Dolly Parton at the age of 80. Singer Lee Greenwood on the Fox News Channel.
2: The entertainment business will never have another Dolly Parton, and we miss her terribly. I'm heartbroken. I'm almost without words. And God, Dolly, we're sure going to miss you.
1: Parton's publicist says Dolly died following a short battle with cancer. Canada Tuesday announcing new tariffs on the United States. After trade talks between the two countries broke down, Canadian Industry Minister Melanie Joly said that Canada is going to match America's 50% tariffs.
3: We will not accept a bad deal that asks too much of Canada and offers too little in return.
1: The retaliatory tariffs apply to $20 billion worth of U.S. imports, including steel, dairy products, and agricultural equipment. 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
4: And a good Wednesday morning to all the farmers out there as it's time for On the Farm at 5 with Ron. Before we get started with your ag headline news, want to let you know that today is National Dog Day, and that leads us to our Answer the Internet question. What ridiculous thing does your dog get away with? Let us know on the Ol' Red 99.5 Facebook page.
5: Hello, I'm Kellen Havick, and with the latest ag headlines on Brownfield. An ag economist says he doesn't expect much relief from high diesel prices anytime soon. K-State's Greg Ivendahl says the cost of oil can push diesel up about 42 cents for every dollar it increases.
6: It's a pretty steep curve over what it used to be, and it just makes the situation really bad. We're in a case now where inventory diesel fuel is really low. It's like probably about a six-year low going forward here. So any kind of little shock at all makes the diesel price go up very, very quickly here, and I don't see a way around that. That's a new reality that we're living in.
5: The owner of one of the largest sale barns in the country says diesel prices are eroding margins for cattle producers. Jackie Moore with Joplin Regional Stockyard says the cost to ship cattle have skyrocketed.
7: Here's the thing, you know, just like today, we're paying $5.75 for trucks today, $5.75 a mile. You know, 30 or 45 days ago when this fuel went back down into the four something, we was paying $4.75 a mile.
5: And I'm Kellen Havikin for Brownfield. As growers look ahead to next season, this year's disease pressure could offer some important lessons. Lily Zimmer, a technical service manager with FMC, says disease pressure varied.
8: Farmers have had to deal with tar spot showing up early. And then just here lately in the last couple weeks, we've had southern rust show up as well. And those are just two very detrimental diseases in addition to some northern corn leaf blight and gray leaf spot that are kind of consistent year in and year out in the Corn Belt.
5: Adastrio fungicide provides broad spectrum control, which helps manage multiple foliar diseases at the same time.
8: It's kept that disease at bay from the ear leaf and above, which is really important for our corn crop. 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Adastrio and other fungicides have really proved beneficial for farmers this year, and I think that it's protected those yields from those diseases.
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4: get ready for game day with the Husker Insight Luncheons at the Beatrice Legion, held the Thursday before each Husker game from noon to 1. The first luncheon will be Thursday, September 3rd, with Steve Sipple breaking down the Huskers and previewing the matchup with Ohio. Stay tuned to Oil Red for more details. Here's your commodity and livestock report.
12: Soybeans and corn are higher Tuesday. Cattle and hogs finished lower. I'm John Perkins with a Brownfield market update. When it comes to short stature corn, it all started with Stein. For decades, they've been focused on unique hybrids that deliver top yields. Stein invented short stature corn, then they perfected it. Soybeans were higher on fund and technical buying. The USDA's national crop rating dipped over the past week with harvest just around the corner in parts of the region. Unknown destinations did buy 132,000 tons of new crop U.S. soybeans ahead of the open. September beans were up 12 at 12.28. November was 13.5 higher at 12.37 and 3 quarters. September bean meal held at 320.30. September bean oil is up 39 at 67.52. Corn was higher. The USDA's national corn rating fell 3%. The trade's expected a cut in yield in the next production update. A smaller crop and ongoing strong demand would have an impact on supply. September corn is 9 higher at $5.50 a penny. December was up 8 at 523.5. And wheat was mixed. The U.S. winter wheat harvest is officially over, while the spring wheat harvest is ahead of average. Black Sea exports remain stifled by war, but U.S. wheat is just not competitively priced. September Chicago is up 3.75 at 685.5. September Kansas City was 4 higher at 754.5. September Minneapolis wheat on Tuesday was up a quarter penny at 694. Live and feeder cattle were down sharply on fund liquidation ahead of widespread direct trade. Megan Grebner's got more on that in just a moment. October live was down 265 at 210.95, and December was 207 lower at 212.12. With additional pressure from the higher moving corn, September feeders were down 495 at 319.27. October was 495 lower at 313.32. And hogs were lower on technical selling and the lower midday move in pork. October lean was down 67 cents at 80.45. December was $1.12 lower at 70.35. Megan Grebner has that full look at the cash livestock markets after this brief break.
13: Grandma, I don't want you to move away just to see a doctor.
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20: There was a light round of direct cash cattle trade that was reported Tuesday. Dress deals in Nebraska were marked at $345 and are set for delayed delivery. That's about $10 lower than the prior week's business. Asking prices were at $228 to $230 live in the South. Box beef closed sharply higher with solid demand and moderate offerings. Choice up 284 at 388.53. Select was 396 higher at 368.98. Estimated cattle slaughter was 107,000 head. Cash hogs closed higher with a solid negotiated run. Barrows and gilts at the National Daily Direct were up $1.62 with a weighted average of 91.02. No comparison at the Iowa, Minnesota, or the Western Corn Belt, but weighted averages of 90.71 and 90.69. Pork values closed lower, down 225 at 97.68. Most of the primals were lower. And estimated hog slaughter was 488,000 head. I'm Megan Grebner, Brownfield Ag News.
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21: Largely quiet, uneventful weather pattern for much of the heartland over the next few days. Temperatures none too far off seasonal norms, except ongoing heat over parts of the central and more so southern plains.
0: Good Wednesday morning, everyone. It's agriculture meteorologist Greg Solier. We're back in with your Ag Weather Today right here on Brownfield Ag News. Well, just that, over the course of the day yesterday, lots of sunshine, light winds over eastern sections of the Corn Belt, a couple of showers into parts of northern Wisconsin, offshoot of some stronger storms noted into areas of the Arrowhead of Minnesota, northward across parts of the southern Canadian Prairie. That's the next weather system making its move across the rest of the Midwest corn and bean complex. Days worth of weather yesterday that featured uneventful environs, a couple of scattered showers and thunderstorms over the central and southern high plains areas, with a couple of reports of severe weather into West Texas, cotton, cattle country, eastern parts of New Mexico, southeastern Colorado, and that usually meant and will continue to be this time of the year, hail and high wind prospects. And boy, the heat was just that in the areas just about to the Kansas line, up past 100 to 105 yesterday afternoon and evening time. They continued to space them out and water them down. Temperatures still hovering in that mid-90 to low 100-degree range for the next couple of days. Double-digit readings will push back westward into the desert southwest, central southern California, commensurate with the move of that hot ridge as well. Meanwhile, still a series of weather systems on the move from northwest to southeast, up aloft. Nothing too vim and vigorous. Frontal boundary on the move for the next 24 hours. As we see it this morning on the maps and charts, running from the western Great Lakes region into the southeastern plains, best covered showers and thunderstorms through the Great Lakes region, and later on this afternoon in areas of the lower Mississippi Valley Delta region, ongoing dryness and drought there, and more severe storms this afternoon and evening time into parts of the southern high plains of New Mexico and Texas. Otherwise, the scattered showers, thunderstorms too welcome across parts of Cotton Belt country, southern mid-Atlantic region, down through Florida. In any event, that first weather system on the move to the south and east, secondary boundary making its way through the northern and central Great Lakes region, just helping to keep temperatures in check. Afternoon humidity levels as well, pretty comfortable for outdoor work and play and scouting of the back 40 as well. Plenty of that going on over some of the waterlogged areas still of the Midwest corn and bean complex. So the dry time, much appreciated there. In any event, pretty good mix of temperatures over the next few days, upper 70s to mostly 80s, some low to mid 90s into parts of the far west and southwestern Corn Belt. Harvest may be getting going pretty soon over some of those far southwestern sections as well. And what are we planning too? But moisture is needed, and moisture showing up on the longer range weather maps and charts here over the central and southern plains. Otherwise, as that heat continues its build to the north and east, jet stream winds nearby and a frontal boundary taking shape from the northern plains into the Midwest. Scattered showers and thunderstorms there on the increase later on into the weekend, more so northwest to southeast next week. I'm Greg Solier with your Ag Weather Today.
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24: Ask what kind of music I like, and I never really know how to answer. Hello, everyone. I'm Cindy Young with Brownfield, and this is my 2 cents. Truth is, my playlist has no boundaries. One song might be bluegrass, the next, red dirt, classic country, southern gospel, folk, Americana, or 90s country. Every now and then, there's classic rock, a little blues, or even something I've been introduced to that I end up liking more than I'd ever admit. I've discovered music is a lot like people. Every genre has its own personality. Bluegrass is lively, blues can soothe an aching soul, rock has energy, gospel offers hope, country tells stories, folk makes you think, None is better than another. They're just different. People are that way too. Some are outspoken. Others are quiet. Some make you laugh until your sides hurt. Others are steady, dependable, and always know the right thing to say. Some challenge your perspective, while others simply make you feel at home. The world seems determined to sort everyone into neat little categories. We decide who belongs and who doesn't before we've taken the time to really listen. Friends, that's a mistake. If I only listened to one kind of music, I'd miss some incredible songs. If I only spent time with people exactly like me, I'd miss some incredible friendships. Life needs variety. It needs different voices, perspectives, and rhythms. Maybe that's why my favorite playlist and my favorite people never fit neatly into one category. I'm Cindy Young with Brownfield. That's my two cents.
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4: 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Here's your morning livestock report.
20: 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There was a light round of direct cash cattle trade that was reported on Tuesday. Dress deals in Nebraska were marked at $345 and are set for delayed delivery. That is about $10 lower than the prior week's business. Bids didn't surface elsewhere, and asking prices were at $228 to $230 live in the South. At the Callaway Livestock Center in Missouri, feeder cattle of all weights sold with a sharply lower undertone as the feeder market continues to operate under significant pressure. Slaughter cows also sold with a lower undertone. Medium and large one feeder steer 661 to 664 pounds brought $381 to $386.50. Medium and large one feeder heifer 647 pounds brought $357.75. Box beef finished the day sharply higher with solid demands in moderate offerings. Choice was up 284 at 388.53. Select was 396 higher at 368.98. Estimated cattle slaughter was 107,000 head. Cash hogs closed higher with a solid negotiated run. The cash hog market has struggled with consistency. Processors have leverage and are continuing to control the pace of business. They were a little more aggressive in their procurement efforts Tuesday. The industry is also monitoring the availability of market-ready hogs and hog weights. Barrows and gilts at the National Daily Direct were up $1.62 with a weighted average of 91.02. No comparison at the Iowa, Minnesota, or the Western Corn Belt, but weighted averages of 90.71 and 90.69. Pork values closed lower, down 2.26 at 97.67. Bellies, picnics, butts, loins, and hams were all down, and estimated hog slaughter was 488,000 head. At the CME, live and feeder cattle were lower on fund liquidation, waiting and watching direct business, and lean hog futures finished the day lower on technical selling. This program is brought to you by John Deere. John Deere is proud to support the American farmers and ranchers who harvest our future year in and year out. I'm Megan Grebner for Brownfield.
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1: Today will be sunny with a slight chance of showers in the morning, humid with highs in the mid-80s. Tonight, mostly clear with lows in the lower 60s. Thursday, mostly sunny with a high in the lower 80s. Thursday night, mostly clear with lows in the mid-60s. And for your Friday, mostly sunny with a high in the mid-80s.
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4: Fox News, I'm CJ Papa. Dolly Parton dies at the age of 80. Her family said following a brief battle with cancer, she just wasn't a singer.
5: No, I'm just screaming at my husband. I can do that anytime.
4: Now, from the movie Steel Magnolias, her nephew Brian Seaver.
6: Dolly called me and said she wants to rest in a beautiful bed of plush cotton because after a life wearing heavy rhinestones, she finally deserves to be comfortable and have some rest.
4: President Trump ordering flags lower to honor the country music legend. Interim South Carolina Senator Darlene Graham holds off Congressman Ralph Norman in the special runoff election. She'll run for her late brother Lindsey Graham's open seat in the U.S. Senate in November.
7: Thank you, Lindsey, for your service to South Carolina and to this country. It's just not the same without you here.
4: 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America's listening to Fox News.
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Carry on, Kenny Chesney, which is, I guess that's what we're going to do. We're just going to carry on here. It's 10 minutes past the hour of 6 a.m., and good morning to you. We have a dense fog advisory that will end this morning a little bit later on at 9 a.m. Otherwise, today, just a slight chance of some early thunder showers and a high today in the mid-80s. Winds will be out of the north at about 5 to 10 miles per hour. We'll take a complete look at your weather forecast coming up here on today's Best Country, Old Red 99.5.

0: Little foggy out there here on this Wednesday morning. We'll be back to take a look at your AccuWeather forecast. 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
0: This morning's AccuWeather forecast is calling for a fog advisory through 9 a.m. Otherwise, becoming sunny later on this morning. There is a slight chance of early thunder showers with the fog. And a high today in the mid-80s, north winds at about 5 to 10. For tonight, mostly clear skies. Overnight lows will drop down to around 60 degrees. And winds out of the north will become light and variable. For tomorrow, Thursday, sunny skies, highs in the lower 80s. Overnight lows in the mid-60s, winds basically light and variable on Thursday. And then Friday, it'll be sunny with a high in the mid-80s and an overnight low in the upper 60s. We'll take a look at your AccuWeather forecast later on this morning. But once again, that is a look at your AccuWeather forecast. And it was brought to you by Plymouth Irrigation.
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6: 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Today's

Things are just going swimmingly here on this Wednesday morning, and Riley Green, Think As You Drunk, on today's Best Country Old Red 99.5. 67 foggy degrees out there this morning, and I think it's time to take a look at Today on Parade, a abbreviated edition here. Today is Make Your Own Luck Day. A little late for that. Cherry Popsicle Day. It's Dog Day. McChicken Day. Toilet Paper Day. And Women's Equality Day. There's also, on this day, back in 1873, the first free kindergarten in the United States was started in a suburb of St. Louis, Missouri, by a, I guess, kindergarten teacher, lady named Susan Blow. Harry Houdini escaped from chains underwater at Aquatic Park in 57 seconds on this day in 1907. In 1968, longest song ever at the time, Hey Jude, released by the Beatles, became the Billboard Song of the Year back in 1968. And back in 2013, they did a poll of the biggest songs of all time, and it was number 10 on that list. Speaking of 10, it's only been 10 years ago that San Francisco 49ers Colin Kaepernick kneels in

protest during the national anthem. Only 10 years. Wow. And once again, your AccuWeather forecast is calling for a fog advisory through about 9 a.m. today. So you get out and about, it is just a little foggy out there. So you might want to give yourself some extra time to get to wherever you're going.

0: Old Red 99.5 and Sawyer Brown with Some Girls Do. Stick around. We'll be back to take a look at your AccuWeather forecast in just about 2 minutes.
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2: Schmidt Sanitation in Fairbury will be closed Monday, September 7th for the Labor Day holiday. 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
0: AccuWeather forecast today calling for a fog advisory through 9 a.m. and maybe even a few sprinkles early this morning. Otherwise, it's going to become at least partly sunny this afternoon, with a high in the mid-80s, north winds at 5 to 10. Tonight, clear, low of around 60. On Thursday, sunny skies, highs of low 80s, lows mid-60s. Sunny on Friday with highs in the mid-80s. And mostly clear Friday night with the overnight low in the upper 60s.
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3: News, I'm Gianna Gelosi. Country music legend Dolly Parton died Tuesday at the age of 80 after a brief battle with cancer. She was a lifelong entertainer, singer, songwriter, philanthropist, and icon with an outsized personality matched only by her outfits and big hair. The late singer's nephew and head of security, Brian Seaver, in a video message.
4: Dolly called me and said she wants to rest in a beautiful bed of plush cotton because after a life wearing heavy rhinestones, she finally deserves to be comfortable and have some rest.
3: President Trump has ordered flags to be flown at half staff for a week. Senator Darlene Graham won the Republican nomination to replace her late brother, Lindsey Graham, on South Carolina's general election ballot. She's going to face Democrat Annie Andrews in November. 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
6: Reinforcements to the power grid in a stretch of southeast Nebraska are in the works. Nebraska Public Power District is planning a 345 kilovolt power line project that would install lines for about 46 miles from Tobias and Dakin into Elm Creek, Kansas. The project also calls for construction of a new substation in Dakin to lighten the load on the existing one in Tobias. The project was prompted by a week of bitter cold in this part of the state in 2019 and is designed to increase power coverage in a part of the state where it's sparse.
7: What we have between Nebraska and Kansas all the way on the eastern side, basically on the Missouri River corridor. The next one, as you start heading west, would be south of Kearney. We have our Axtell Closed Rock project. And there's one more south of McCool. So in that whole 300 some miles, there's only currently three transmission paths, bolt paths, that we call it.
6: That's NPPD project manager Jason Hilfer speaking with the Jefferson County Commissioners Tuesday. Landowners in the affected area won't be permitted to build within the easement radius of the new power line poles, but construction would work around pivots. NPPD says this plan is in the very early stages and construction won't begin anytime soon. In the meantime, NPPD is planning to host a series of open houses across the area, both physical and virtual, to answer questions from people living and working in the affected area. A swatting call triggered a rapid police response at Seward High School Tuesday morning. Seward police officers rushed to the campus just before noon following a fake threat report, immediately placing students and staff into a secure location inside the building. Law enforcement cleared the scene in less than 20 minutes, confirming there was no active danger and giving the all clear just after noon. The Seward Police Department says they're continuing to investigate the source of the false call. The Alliance Police Department, meanwhile, is hitting the brakes on plans to install flock cameras. Police Chief David Levitt withdrew a budget request for the flock safety system for the upcoming fiscal year. While the department originally wanted the cameras to help track stolen cars and solve crimes, Levitt says mounting public privacy concerns and a tight city budget led to the decision to pause. Nationwide scrutiny recently prompted Flock Safety to cut its default data retention period from 30 days down to 7. Alliance Police plan to monitor legal and security updates over the next year before revisiting that technology in future budget talks. Central Nebraska taxpayers have a temporary chance to get face-to-face help from the IRS this week. The IRS is opening up a temporary taxpayer assistance center at the Grand Island Public Library, where no appointment is required for help. The center is open daily from 9 a.m. to 4 p.m. and runs through Thursday. Taxpayers can get help with IRS letters and notices, account adjustments, payment arrangements, tax law questions, ID verification, and more. A Lincoln woman is heading to prison after recruiting a vulnerable minor to cash forged checks. According to a release, 50-year-old Rokia Dean pleaded no contest to attempted second-degree forgery. Investigators say Dean targeted a child with a known cognitive disability to help her pass fake checks worth thousands of dollars at a bank. A judge sentenced Dean to 132 days in prison, granting her credit for time already served. The results are in from the first major study of motorcyclist behavior and injuries following the state's repeal of a universal helmet law in 2024. The study from the University of Nebraska Medical Center looked at patients at Eastern Nebraska hospitals who were involved in motorcycle crashes. The data says 84% of riders wore helmets before the mandate was lifted. Now that's just 20%. Eric Copey, president of the Nebraska chapter of the National Safety Council, says that drop matters because of what a helmet does when a crash occurs.
0: That helmet is dispersing that energy, and it's not allowing anything to intrude into the brain.
6: The study also found that not wearing a helmet on a motorcycle can more than double a rider's odds of a severe traumatic brain injury in a crash. The UNMC team behind the numbers said they plan to keep collecting data as they study the long-term impact of the helmet mandate repeal. And the Nebraska State Fair kicks off this Friday in Grand Island, bringing a major financial boost to the local economy. Brad Melema, director of Grand Island Tourism, says more than 330,000 people attend the fair every year, drawing visitors from across Nebraska and surrounding states.
8: Certain concerts will draw in people. They'll be fans of that particular act that love, maybe groupies, whatever, that like to follow those acts around. So it's not uncommon for us to see, once a concert is announced, that people make their plans to come and see their favorite show.
6: Economic data shows the 11-day event generates more than $20 million for the area as visitors book hotels, camp out, and visit local businesses. And News Channel Nebraska will be right in the middle of the action. NCN's Dave Greek and Colleen Williams return to the fairgrounds to bring you 5 nights of live coverage from Grand Island. You can watch live from 6 to 7 p.m. Central starting this Friday. For more news, head to newschannelnebraska.com. I'm Tim Hackett in the NCN Newsroom.
1: And good morning. Time now to take a look at the weather here on today's Best Country Old Red 99.5. Across the nation, dangerous record-breaking heat continues across south-central United States and into the southwest this week. Heavy rainfall, severe thunderstorms across the Midwest, lower Mississippi Valley, and the Great Lakes and Ohio Valley for today. Flash flooding threat also across the southeast and lower Mississippi Valley into the northeast by tomorrow. Temperatures around Nebraska this morning, 54 degrees at Chadron. Lexington checking in at 63, Valentine 59, 68 in Aurora. Our temperature in Columbus at 62, Lincoln with 66 degrees, reporting some fog. Omaha, Epley, 65, Fall City, partly cloudy and 64. The temperatures across our listening area, looks like this, 67 degrees, foggy at Fairbury, 66 Beatrice, 68 in Hebron, Crete, 66 Geneva, 67, and 68 in Marysville and Washington. Your forecast is calling for a fog advisory through about 9 a.m. this morning. Otherwise, we should see a mostly or at least partly sunny sky, with a high this afternoon about 85 degrees and winds out of the north at around 5 to 10 miles per hour. It's mostly clear forecast for tonight and an overnight low near 60. Winds will be out of the north at about 5 miles per hour, becoming light and variable. And that is a look at your AccuWeather forecast brought to you by Shelter Insurance. We'll take a complete look at your weather forecast coming up in about 15 minutes.
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13: Going to the phone line this morning and joining us is Jen Johnson, the director of the Berkeley Fitness Center at Jefferson Community Health and Life in Fairbury. Good morning, Jen.
14: Good morning, Nicole.
13: Hey, August is slipping away rather quickly. And yes, we'll get to the construction update, but you've got the back to school special that we need to talk about because that ends at the end of August.
14: It does. So the last day for our back to school special is next Monday, the 31st. Wow, end of August. Just a reminder that the back to school special is $20 off any 3-month membership, and that is a student membership, an individual, or a family membership. So if you're interested in any of those, go ahead, stop in, or you can give us a call. We'll get you set up with one of them, and you'll save $20. If you want to call us, our number here is 402-729-6139. So if you are interested, please get on that.
13: And as we're coming to an end in August, I think it was a couple of weeks ago, we talked about September kicked off the 30th anniversary of the Berkeley Fitness Center, which we had said, you know, it's just perfect that it's under construction right now. But yeah, you've got some special things coming up starting Tuesday.
14: Correct. So starting Tuesday, every time a member comes in to work out, they can write their name on a piece of paper, put it in the box, and you'll be entered to win different amounts of credit. So there'll be 3 drawings, one for a 1-month credit, one for a 3-month credit, and then the last one will be for a 6-month credit. So the more times you work out from the 1st till the 26th, the more chances you have to win. And we will do that drawing on September 27th. We will also have some activities highlighted by a rock climbing wall in the parking lot. So there is going to be some activities on the 27th. That's kind of our big day to celebrate our 30th anniversary. So throughout the month, there will be a lot of challenges and giveaways and lots of other things. So please come check it out. Again, you haven't been here, please come check it out. We are under construction, but there is still plenty to do here at the Fitness Center.
13: Well, and that is great incentive to get in there and to get your workout in.
14: Absolutely.
13: And now let's go to construction. How is construction, Jen?
14: Well, you know, I will say one thing about it. They are moving quickly. So there is a lot to do, but they are trying to get through this as quickly as possible. Most of our locker rooms are already demoed. Now we're going to be in the process of cutting concrete, and we'll be prepping for all the new plumbing work in the locker room renovations. They are also breaking up concrete on the pool deck, and this process will actually take some time. It's very tedious. They're working as quickly as they can. They're hoping to have this done within the next couple weeks, but it is a slow process to break up all of that concrete on our pool deck.
13: Well, yeah, and they have to be extremely careful, too. So, you know what? It's better for them to take the time and do it right.
14: I agree, and they're doing such a fantastic job. They're a great crew that we have here. And then next week, we will actually be replacing our pool filter as well. So that is complete, and we'll be ready to go when the pool reopens. So that is another big project that they'll be taking on. And it's really exciting to watch some of this stuff kind of come to light. Like I said, all the tiles out of the locker room, they're going to start that plumbing soon once they get that concrete cut. And once that process is over, we'll start to bring everything back in and all that new fun stuff that we kind of had a rendering of, and it will start to take shape.
13: Yep, you got to tear it down to rebuild it and make it better, which is great. You know, in 30 years, this is the first major construction that the Berkeley Fitness Center has had. So, you know, it's needed and it'll be well used and loved. So it's fantastic that it's being done.
14: Absolutely. And if you ever want to stop in, we do have a rendering of our locker room up in the front of the fitness center. So if you ever want to pop in and check it out or have questions, go ahead and stop in, or you can give us a call. I have some information if you want to deep dive into what we are actually doing, the composite lockers and all of that stuff as well. So if you do want more information, I won't bore you with it here, but if you do want more information, again, stop in, call us. Again, that number, 402-729-6139.
13: All right. Thanks for keeping us in the construction loop, Jen, and we'll talk to you next week.
14: All right, we'll talk next week. Thank you.
13: That is Jen Johnson, the director of the Berkeley Fitness Center at Jefferson Community Health and Life in Fairbury.
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Dolly Parton, why'd you come in here looking like that? We lost a good one, huh? Everybody, I think, probably has something they heard or saw about Dolly Parton and her life that makes them smile. One of my favorite Dolly Partonisms was she was telling some interview that a guy at one of her concerts yelled out, "You're nothing but a dumb blonde." She yelled back, "I'm neither of those."

0: weather forecast now brought to you by Grandview Eye Care and Building Tech. Forecast calling for a fog advisory that will run through 9 a.m. this morning. Otherwise, look for a high today in the mid-80s, overnight low right around 60. Winds kind of light out of the north at about 5 to 10 miles per hour. It'll be sunny tomorrow. Highs in the low 80s, lows in the mid-60s. Winds basically light and variable. On Friday, sunny skies, mid-80s for a high. And Friday night, mostly clear with an overnight low in the upper 60s. That is a look at your AccuWeather forecast. Currently here at the studios, it's 68 degrees.
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0: Tim Hackett in with a look at sports, but before we do sports, there's Alan Jackson chasing that neon rainbow on today's Best Country.

0: This is Tim Hackett with another sports update on Ole Red 99.5. 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There's no question that one of the biggest storylines concerning Nebraska football this offseason, especially now that Anthony Calandria has, for now at least, captured the starting quarterback role, is who will be joining him in the backfield in the running back rotation. And the answer to that question appears to be a lot of different guys. Dana Holgorsen has said many times that he likes the state that position group is in, even without an established star or even starter in that role yet. Yesterday, I actually played a clip from Holgorsen from last week where he joked that Penn State transfer Tyke Hayes still didn't know who he was. Turns out that was more than just a throwaway comment because, like, 2 days later, he was off the team. Anyway, there are still plenty of other guys vying for carries. Yesterday, running backs coach E.J. Barthel echoed Holgorsen's sentiments, making the somewhat stunning claim that this is the best backfield that he's ever coached.
1: They push each other each and every single day, and I think keeping them together is my biggest challenge because there's only one guy that's really going to be out there getting the ball. So, like, the competition part of it has been paramount as far as guys getting better what they need to get better at.
2: Collective, we're trying to be the best running back room in the nation. So we can't do that with just one person. So we go at each other every single day, compete with each other, compete against each other, just trying to make each other, giving each other a slight little edge every single day.
3: You know, Jamal loves to go bowling and stuff like that, so he'll invite us. And then, you know, Coach EJ will invite the guys to the house. You know, we'll go on the jet skis or something like that just to, you know, take our minds off of the football when we're not in the football.
0: That's Barthel along with Jamal Rule and returner Makai Nelson. On a somewhat similar note, this is something that was reported last week but confirmed by Nebraska Athletics this week. The university's newest sport will in fact be starting competition this school year. Nebraska announced flag football as its 25th varsity sport in January of this year and hired football veterans sisters Liz and Katie Sowers to run the show after they have spent more than a half decade turning Ottawa into the best flag football program in the NAIA. That's part of the reason I'm so excited to see how they fare at Nebraska because I got to see their Ottawa teams in person multiple times and they were really, really good. Anyway, the initial plan was for flag football at Nebraska to start up in spring 2028, but now athletic director Troy Danning confirmed Monday their roster of 16 players will play official competitions at Hibner Stadium starting this coming spring.
4: CAA, from the time we announced the start of flag football, decided that everyone would have 5 years of eligibility in a five-year period. As a result, if we didn't play this year, then the 20 players who've already been recruited here who are already on campus would essentially lose a year of eligibility. So while it was never our plan to get started this quickly, you know, in their interests, we're going to play. Now, we don't have a schedule yet, and everything's a work in progress, but we are going to play this year. There's no national championship at the end of the year. We expect that next year.
0: Over to pro football, someone we haven't seen too much of this preseason for the Chiefs is Mansoor Delane, their first-round pick, as he works through an injury and works into his role in the defensive backfield. Here is both Andy Reid and Delane himself from earlier this week on what he's learned so far in his brief time as a professional.
5: You can see the athletic ability, the feet, and the instincts there. You're not afraid to stick it in there. He's a physical kid. And I think.

0: He just builds on that and goes, but you obviously see the talent.
1: Be on the field, like, you know, that's what you love to do. But like I said, I think, you know, like, I think it's a sign, you know, whatever happens, it's meant to be that way. So I think it allowed me to step back and, you know, just kind of see from a different perspective, you know, see, you know, what I could learn, learning from other players, the corrections, their mistakes, what they're doing good. So I took that time and I valued every second of it.
2: And switching gears to finish off by checking in on some high school softball scores from so far this week. Fairbury picked up the win 10-2 in a local showdown last night against Fillmore Central after they had lost a pair of games Monday. The Panthers don't play again until later this week. The Bats have come to play for Wilbur Claytonia so far this season. They scored 12 runs against both Auburn and Fall City at home yesterday, while Crete actually did one better by beating Lakeview 13-1. Beatrice has designs on being one of the best teams in Class B this year, and they are certainly off to a great start to that effect. A 10-2 win over Platteview and an 11-0 win over Norris so far this week. The Titans, a state tournament team last year, also fell to Gretna East on Monday. That's all for today's sports update. I'm Tim Hackett, and you're listening to Ole Red 99.5.
3: Yes, you are. And by the way, the Kansas City Royals have now, I believe, stretched their winning streak to 9 in a row. The problem is they did it about 5 months too late. Greg Mintz is with us here on the telephone. Hi, Greg.
4: Good morning. Maybe they're just early for next year. Maybe they're 7 months early.
3: What do they think? They could go and say, hey, you know, these wins, just give us losses, but, you know, carry us over. I don't know that they can do that.
4: That's a good idea, though, I thought.
3: Well, it's a $1 million idea, to tell you the truth. Especially come next season when they're really going to need them. How you been?
4: Things have been good.
3: Good. Good deal. I kind of keep track
4: probably
3: of you.
4: Probably better than we deserve.
3: Well, obviously, yeah. I still keep track of some of the things that are going on from time to time when I listen in. But I'm usually down here while you're talking to Trevor doing other things, so I don't get to hear that all that often. I know you've got cattle feeding equipment that you want to talk about. It is, man, oh man, getting near that time, isn't it?
4: Yeah, it is, Randy. Won't be too long. People will be pulling some calves off grass and mamas and needing to give them some good groceries. And we've got the grocery deliverers. Just got in a couple new Vermeer feed wagons and have another new one on the way. We have both conventional feed wagons and the very popular vertical mixers. With the vertical mixers, you can, with one piece of machinery, you can mix those lower quality feedstuffs with some higher quality supplements to get you a good ration and get them calves, keep them healthy and keep them growing. And then our more conventional one is actually a hay feeder special. It does not use a vertical chain like a lot of conventional feed wagons do, so it works really a lot better with the fluffier grasses and forages and those type things. And we also got a couple used feed wagons on hand if you got a little bit lower budget and just wanting to get started out or need a backup. Got those available too. We don't have the really large ones on hand, large new ones on hand, excuse me, but they are available for us. We order in our most popular ones, the mid-size, the 500 cubic feet and such, and they do a really good job for you. They'll process around bale and blend in whatever other commodities you want and don't have to use two processes like tub grinding and such.
3: All right, very good. So it's kind of like Uber Eats for cattle is available right now at Wells Implement in Plymouth. And I imagine you've got, go ahead.
4: Well, that's a very good statement.
3: Yeah, you can use that in your commercials or whatever. No charge. You also probably have bale spears and round, you know, round feeders and all the other stuff that a person might need this winter. When the snow and the ice start blowing, you know, blades and all that good stuff as well, right?
4: good point, Randy, and that reminded me when you were talking about snow, we do have two used three-point rear blades on hand. One is an 8-foot and one is a 9-foot.
3: Mm-hmm.
4: Usually we don't get used ones in. Of course, we have the 10-foot and 10-foot all hydraulic available for your larger tractors, but these used ones are both nice condition, low-use blades if somebody needs a blade for a smaller tractor or a secondary one. And we also have two new Gleaner T61 combines on hand. It's a new series combine. It has some new features. There's a lot of similarities that you know it's a Gleaner set in there besides the silver paint. 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So we're ready to help you for fall.
3: All right. Well, listen, we will let you go and have a good day. And Trevor will talk to you next week.
4: Thank you very much. Everybody have a great week and be safe.
3: Greg Mintz, Wells Implement in Plymouth. 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
9: Let's meet Hash Brown. He is a boxer who ran away from home and ended up living in a local Walmart for 2 weeks. When he was finally caught, they found him in the automotive department, and he was surrounded by about $7,000 worth of merchandise, including an assortment of engagement rings, gift cards, cheese with one bite taken out of each block of cheese, and even dead birds. He was eventually corralled and sent back home. Hash Brown was living the good life for a couple of weeks in Walmart.
3: This was a dog?
9: Yeah,
3: a
9: boxer. 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
3: I think I would have thought maybe he would have gone for the cold cuts.
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3: Yeah. 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I don't know.
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3: 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And, well,
9: it was a little foggy driving in this morning.
3: It is, and it's really lightened up since I came in as well. Now, the fog advisory goes until 9, so I'll throw that in. Otherwise, look for a high today in the mid-80s and an overnight low right around 60, winds out of the north at 5 to 10 miles per hour. Then for tomorrow, sunny with a high in the low 80s, lows in the mid-60s, Friday mid-80s for a high and an overnight low in the upper 60s.
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3: And we have Cole on the phone, and Cole is from Hanover, and he has played before, and he's set and ready to play again. Good morning, Cole.
18: Good morning.
3: How do you remember what you did last time as far as correct answers?
18: Well, if I said you guys never sent me the $100, would you believe me?
3: Okay, all right. We'll leave it. And we can, you know what? And we can leave it at that, too.
9: But dang, those bacon bits are good.
3: Okay. All right, Cole. We have 10 brand new questions for you. Since you didn't do that well with the last 10, we picked out 10 new ones for you. Get them all right in 1 minute and win the $100. Remember, if you get stuck, just say pass. We can come back to it if there's time on the clock at the end of the game. You can change an answer at the end of the game if there's time on your clock, and your clock won't start until Nicole finishes asking the first question. Those are the rules. Are you ready?
18: I guess so. Let's have at it.
9: Carl from Hanover, Cole from Hanover, here's your first question. Carl makes $12.50 for every lawn he mows. How many will he need to cut to make $50?
19: Four.
9: Who was the first lady to give birth to twins?
18: I will pass.
9: Name two of the Teenage Mutant Ninja Turtles.
18: Pass.
12: Guinness beer was first brewed in which country?
18: Germany.
12: Bronze is a mixture between tin and what other alloy?
18: Repeat that.
12: Bronze is a mixture between tin and what other metal?
18: Pass.
12: Arabian, Mustang, and Cobb are all different breeds of what type of animal?
18: Horse.
12: Andrew Carnegie made his fortune in which industry?
18: Racing.
12: What is Jimmy Choo famously known to design?
18: Pass.
12: Complete this saying. You can lead a horse to water, but what?
18: Can't make it drink.
12: Spell the word aquarium.
18: Oh, A-Q-U-A-R-I-U-M.
12: Great job on the spelling.
3: Did we run out of time?
12: We're out of time.
3: Well, how'd that happen?
12: We're out of time.
3: All right, well.
12: This is a hard list.
3: Yeah, well, you know what? It was a hard list, and it was a hard math question, you know. Generally, they're fairly easy. You just had to, this is a pretty good one. You got it right off the bat. That was very good. The first lady to give birth to twins was Laura Bush.
12: Took a long time for that to happen.
3: You remember the double yeah. twins there?
12: Yeah.
3: Yeah. And the names of the teenage Ninja Turtles, the Bushes named their twins after
12: They did them. Not.
3: It doesn't really matter now, does it? Guinness beer was first brewed in Ireland. You went with Germany? Yeah, Ireland. Bronze is tin and copper. You got the horses. Andrew Carnegie made his fortune in steel. Jimmy Choo, famously known to design. I'm glad you didn't get this one. Is a shoes. He did shoes. And the other two you got right. So you still need to do a little studying, Cole, okay, for the next time?
18: Okay. I'll think about that.
3: Okay. And we will definitely play again. All right?
18: All right. Sounds good.

0: 8 minutes in front of the 8 o'clock hour. Let's go to the phone line. And Wes DeBurr standing by from Tecumseh Livestock on a Wednesday. Kind of the, still summertime feel to the probably around the sale barn, huh, Wes?
1: Yeah, we're still kind of on the old summer kick. I guess one thing we can be thankful for the grass and the crops is the windows are wet.
0: Yeah, no kidding. When do you go back to your every Wednesday sale?
1: I think we're going to take next week off, and then we'll have a sale, and I think we'll probably start back in after that every week, but I guess Mike and I haven't actually sat down and confirmed that.
0: Yeah, yet. So we've got next week off, then Labor Day, and then following Labor Day Monday, you would be back on a Wednesday, but that might change.
1: Yeah. Okay. Yeah. I mean, I think that's the plan for now.
0: And, yeah.
1: And, all right. And we'll probably start in every week again after that. I would sure assume.
0: How'd the kids do over at the fair?
1: Yeah, we had a good fair over in Nemaha County. Numbers were up again. And then I went over and helped with the sale at Johnson County too, and it sure looked like they had good numbers too. So
0: good deal.
1: It looked like the two counties over here are going pretty strong.
0: Good deal. And so you helped up with the livestock auction, the quality livestock auction, or is it premium auction? I think is what they call those. Is that right?
1: Yeah.
0: Yeah. All right. Yeah. All right. Well, I know they appreciate your help. I know they do appreciate you help and sponsor different things, so congratulations on that. Let's find out what's going on today at Tecumseh Livestock. Go ahead.
1: Yeah, you bet. We're going to start in right at 11 o'clock. Got some way cows and bulls. Looks like kind of a usual run of those. We do have one, and then we do have two butcher beef there, two fats. So if anybody's looking for a butcher beef, we've got two good ones there. Today we'll sell that baby calf and them two fats right at noon, and then we'll get right into the feeders. And like Randy and I talked, kind of a summer run. We got some cattle there, and sure, nice cattle, just don't have a ton of them. We got a 40 head back in Baldy steers and heifers going to weigh in that 500 to 700. They're going to come out of Tecumseh. I believe they got a 6 week clean on them and all the shots in the world. 9 head of Charlet Crosby yearling cattle, steers and heifers going to weigh 8 to 1,000, come up at Elmich. Got another 11 head of black, going to be just steers, going to weigh in that 6.5 to 750, come out at Table Rock. And then a nice set of 27 head of black and baldy steers and heifers, going to weigh in that 700 to 800, come out at Elk Creek. Yeah, sounds like we got quite a few cattle in smaller groups. Cows and bulls are 12 noon. We'll sell you that baby calf and those two fats, and then we'll roll right into the feeders. And we'll have a sale here again in 2 weeks. Always remember, you can watch and bid online, dbauction.com. 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Number at the barn is 335-3336.
0: 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How about that weekend? Yeah, Saturday. It'll be nice, but going to warm up just a little bit. Lower 90s. Haven't seen a lot of 90s lately, but Saturday, low 90s for a high. Also on Sunday, more of the same, low 90s. Rain starting in the forecast Sunday night, a 40% chance, with the overnight lows Saturday night and Sunday night in the mid-70s. On Monday, mostly cloudy day, a slight chance of showers and thunder showers, and a high in the upper 80s and a low in the upper 60s. That's Monday and Monday night for that chance of showers. And continuing just a slight chance of showers on Tuesday with highs in the upper 80s. And that is a look at the AccuWeather forecast extended Again, it's brought to you by NJN Financial Group in Fairbury. 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
4: News. I'm CJ Papa. Change in direction from President Trump in dealing with the Islamic Republic.
5: The Treasury Department is taking over the Iran war from the Pentagon. Secretary of State Marco Rubio is apparently telling American allies in the Gulf and in the Middle East that there aren't going to be any more big military strikes against the Iranians anytime soon as the focus shifts to economic pressure. That is according to Axios.
4: Fox's Peter Ducey at the White House. The Commander-in-Chief celebrating the American legend Dolly Parton.
6: President Trump says he will be lowering the flags to half staff for 1 week in her honor, saying there has never been anyone like her and never will.
4: Fox's Metal Rivera. Parton died at the age of 80. Her family said after a short battle with cancer. Interim South Carolina Senator Darlene Graham defeats Congressman Ralph Norman in the special runoff election for Senate. 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

0: So what do you think? Is it more the pity that people don't realize that Whitney Houston didn't write that song?
1: I know.
0: Whitney Houston's song.
1: Huh? Whitney Houston didn't write any of her songs.
0: Well, that's true. That's true. So maybe they did realize.
1: But man, did she know how to pick them and turn them and turn them into hits. No, holy smokes.
0: True. That's true. That's true.
1: R.I.P. Dolly.
0: Yeah. Last hour, I talked about how she told a heckler who called her a dumb blonde that she wasn't either. Yeah, I just love that one.
1: She's not dumb and she is not blonde.
0: And guess what? I'm not a blonde.
1: Oh,
0: you know?
1: That's great. Yeah, that's great. Is a great Dolly line.
0: She told one of the late night talk show hosts, and I don't think it was Johnny Carson, because it would have been too early for that kind of language to be used. Maybe it was. She was on one of the talk shows, and she had made the statement that they asked her where she grew up. She goes, yeah, I grew up in this little hollow in Tennessee. And recently I went back and I bought the cabin that me and my family lived in, and I was raised. And she says, it's really not really a cabin. It's really just a shack.
1: Yeah.
0: It always has been. It's even worse now. And the guy said, well, why in the world would you want to buy an old shack? And she says, well, you know, every once in a while, a person's just got to have a front porch to piss off of. She said it. You can check it out.
1: And so true. And she was so much more than just a musician and an artist. She was a great actress, too.
0: Yeah. Yeah. No kidding.
1: Steel Magnolias, 9 to 5. She did a lot of great work.
0: And the two ladies from 9 to 5,
1: Lily Tomlin
0: and the draft card, the draft lady,
1: Jane Fonda.
0: Jane Fonda, who some people absolutely despise, Jane Fonda, for what she did during the Vietnam War. But I mean, what a group of diverse people that she was friends with.
1: And
0: they talk highly of her as well. So,
1: well, and such a philanthropist.
0: Yeah, there you go. Lots of books she gave away.
1: That was great.
0: Today's Answer the Internet. What is the most ridiculous thing you let your dog get away with? Today is dog day.
1: Well, I mean, what doesn't my dog get away with?
0: God, I wouldn't even want to start a list of the ridiculous things our dog gets away with.
1: My dog has taken to, after I get my walk done outside, I'll sit down and cool down, and she has to come up and lick my legs. I think maybe she's just salt deprived. I don't know. I don't know. She's missing some minerals.
0: Why don't you get her a salt block from the co-op just to find out?
1: I had one in my garage, and she wanted nothing to do with
0: it. Didn't want to do anything with it.
1: But by God, my legs, that's where she wants it.
0: There you go.
1: I don't get it.
0: Well, there's nothing wrong with wanting to lick your legs.
1: It's gross. I don't like it. And when I tell her to stop, she just looks up at me as she's licking my shin.
0: I just wish I had a nickel for every time I looked over there at those wheels of yours, thinking, boy, if I could lick that leg.
1: No. Why? My dog's been there first. Hard no. Like,
0: that would be a mess.
1: What does Murphy get away with?
0: You know,
1: everything?
0: Yeah. I can't think of anything that...
1: Do the cats let Murphy get away with everything?
0: And now with the introduction of the kittens to the household, Murphy even gets away with more. Because it's like, if the kittens get a treat, well,
1: Murphy gets a treat.
0: Yeah.
1: Oh goodness,
0: it's bad.
1: That's
0: it's bad.
1: Funny.
0: Anyway, it's the today you answer the internet.
1: Find it on our Facebook page.
0: Yeah, things are just a little weird here today. Didn't start out well with
1: with computers.
0: Yeah, it's the first time I've sat on this side of the control console. Well, outside of radio auction, and
1: for a little bit.
0: Yeah, and computer problems that greeted my day. That's always, and you know, everybody knows anymore.
1: How frustrating computer problems are.
0: How much you come to depend on them, and then they're not there, and you go. Yikes.
1: I know.
0: So, according to a new study, podiatrists say you should replace your running shoes often.
1: Yep.
0: You know how often? About every 6 months, they say, for most shoes. I got to tell you, I bought a pair of running shoes about 3 years ago. And I'm telling you, they're still good for...
1: Another 6 years.
0: Another... Yeah, yeah. You know, I bought them by mistake.
1: Online?
0: Yeah.
1: Okay.
0: And I buy New Balance.
1: So do I.
0: Over and over and over because I know the size.
1: Yep. You know the fit. You like it. You're not messing with it.
0: Yeah, that's right. And one time I mistakenly ordered these New Balance shoes I liked, but they turned out to be running shoes. Not...
1: And they're so light.
0: Yeah, and there's no support at all in them compared to your regular walking shoe.
1: Well, let me tell you what. Marianne and I have found that we both enjoy the New Balance 1080s.
0: Mm-hmm.
1: So we would recommend that you try those.
0: Okay, yeah.
1: They're fantastic. Take a little bit of time to get used to because they are a little bit higher, but they are the most cushioned shoes I've ever walked in.
0: Well, now that I have Trevor at Brown Shoe Fit, I pretty much put my feet in his hands.
1: Okay, that's where Marianne and I both went too.
0: Yeah.
1: So try the New Balance 1080s.
0: Okay, very good.
1: You will not be disappointed.
0: Very good. I will.
1: You can jump so much higher and run so much faster.
0: And trip down the stairs, even
1: fall down the stairs,
0: even a little quicker pace, huh? Wow. Coming up. Tweets of the day. Da, da, da, da, da. This is Ella Langley, Morgan Wallen, on today's Best Country with me and Nicole. Look at that leg over here.

0: favorite part of the day.
1: You got a grin.
0: Mm-hmm.
1: You got a good one?
0: Yeah, no.
1: Time
0: now for the 15 minutes.
1: Mine's from Holly Harris.
0: Okay, what is yours?
1: I was putting lotion on my legs when my husband walked in and accidentally called it putting on sauce. So I might call it that from now on.
0: Maybe.
1: I gotta put sauce on my legs.
0: Maybe that's what your dog is thinking, too.
1: Yeah, no kidding.
0: Huh? My tweet is, I'm at the age now where I can either do a daytime activity or a nighttime activity, but I cannot, under any circumstances, do both.
1: Amen.
0: Mm-hmm. 18 past the hour. Lori Morgan's next.

0: Cowboys, cowgirls, and country.
1: I like it.
0: That's the way we like it. But I like it. I love it.
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0: Bad boys, bad boys. What you gonna do? What you gonna do? What? That?
1: Yeah.
0: It's right there.
1: There we go. Huh?
2: It's time to see who's in the doghouse. 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
0: All right, stop it. Thank you. California driver cited after using an empty jacket to impersonate a passenger so he could use the carpool lane. You know, usually they use a mannequin or something, blow-up doll or something.
1: Yeah.
0: This guy just apparently wrapped a jacket around the front seat.
1: That's not how that works.
0: Yeah, it's like you didn't have a head or anything, I guess.
1: Did they put a hat on the seat rest?
0: Maybe on the headrest?
1: Yeah.
0: Yeah, maybe. I don't know. Well, anyway, got busted for it. But I guess I was thinking about this. There have been times in my life when a jacket carefully wrapped around the front seat with the seat belt fastened across it would be one of the realest friends I've ever had.
1: Oh, not true.
0: No. Coming up, we'll take a look at your AccuWeather forecast. Don't go anywhere.

0: Look at the AccuWeather forecast now from today's Best Country Old Red 99.5. We are looking for a fairly nice day, really. We should see some, well, mostly to partly sunny skies by this afternoon, and a high only of about 85, overnight lows of around 60, and in between, winds will be out of the north at about 5 to 10 miles per hour. Another nice day for you, actually, Thursday and Friday. Sunny on Thursday with a high in the low 80s and lows in the mid-60s with light and variable winds. Sunny on Friday with highs in the mid-80s and overnight lows in the upper 60s.
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0: Blake Shelton wrapping up an O Talk Triple Play here. One of those rare No Talk Triple Plays in the morning.
1: Well, that's all right. Trevor's not here. We can do whatever we want.
0: Kind of messed up again. A lot of bear news, right? There was a bear in Colorado raised some cane not too long ago. Got one that broke into a local firefighting station.
1: Oh, no.
0: And was tearing up gear. They say the crime was bad, but as far as bear crimes go, wasn't too grisly. So sorry.
1: Oh,
0: do you have Hulu? Do you watch Hulu?
1: I don't have Hulu.
0: Because isn't that like the free?
1: No, you have to pay for it.
0: You have to pay for Hulu. Hulu has canceled their show, Not Suitable for Work.
1: Oh, okay.
0: After just one season.
1: Didn't even know it was
0: a thing.
1: Yep.
0: Apparently Not Suitable for Work is also not suitable for watching as well. So,
1: I always thought that stood for not safe for work.
0: No, not suitable.
1: Okay.
0: Not suitable for work. Huh. Who knows? Coming up at the top of the hour, Fox News. The T-Man will be back, or he better be back at the top of the hour, because I ain't sticking around.
1: Okay. Me neither. I got stuff to do.
0: You got stuff to do? I got stuff to do.
1: He can handle it.
0: And either if he doesn't show up, mm-hmm, it'll turn into a No Talk Wednesday morning.
1: Okay. Hmm? Works for me.
0: All right.
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1: Fox News, I'm Therese Crowley, honoring an American national treasure with flags and half-staff and Dolly Parton's final request after the country music legend lost a brief battle with cancer.
2: Dolly called me and said she wants to rest in a beautiful bed of plush cotton because after a life wearing heavy rhinestones, she finally deserves to be comfortable and have some rest.
1: Dolly asked her nephew, Brian Seaver, to make the announcement with a small private funeral and fans asked to donate to her Imagination Library of Global Book Gifting for Kids. President Trump's backing lifted Senator Darlene Graham's victory over Congressman Ralph Norman to replace her late brother Lindsey Graham on South Carolina's general election ballot by just 18,000 votes facing Democrat Annie Andrews in November. And Meta has settled its social media harm lawsuit from 29 states who say it designed Insta and Facebook to addict kids. America's listening to Fox News.
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9: Pretty nice today. Highs will reach the mid-80s. A little humid. We'll have a light north wind. Tomorrow, look for mostly sunny skies. A high to the low 80s. Friday stays mostly sunny. Mid-80s. Then the weekend heats up. Saturday will climb to the low 90s. Sunday, a little warmer with highs in the mid-90s.
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8: Another day of crop tours brings lower numbers and disappointment. You're listening to the American Ag Network. Good morning. I'm Susan Littlefield. Now, looking at estimates out of Illinois, down 8% from last year, 184.19 bushels to the acre. That's the lowest tour projection for the state since 2019. Soybean pod counts were also below last year, but were above the three-year average at 1,430.37. Iowa corn yields range from 189.73 to 191.80, down from last year's range. And soybean pod counts were also down slightly from 1,269.26 up to 1,557.59. Well, details of the reported trade deal between U.S. and Canada are beginning to surface. Reuters reporting the U.S. will lower tariffs on Canadian steel, aluminum, and Canadian-made automobiles, though the trade agreement will include quotas. Back with opening numbers after this on the American Ag Network.
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0: Merle Haggard, wrapping up 20 minutes of continuous country. Don't forget, tomorrow, more old school for you as it's a throwback Thursday. 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
4: 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Dorchester, Wisconsin this morning is $2 lower at 64. Major direct markets, the trend is going to depend on just how aggressive buyers want to be after kind of slow trade for the first couple of days of the week. Pork on Tuesday was down $2.25 at 97.68. Yesterday's hog slaughter was estimated at 488,000 head, up 12,000 on the week and just about 9,000 on the year. Box beef, sharply higher. Choice was up 284 at 388.53. Select beef was 396 higher at 368.98. In Chicago, September soybeans are up 7.75. September corn is 4.25 higher. September wheat in Chicago is up 10.25. For soybeans, China bought more new crop U.S. beans this morning. That brings the two-day running total for sales to 465,000 tons. And both corn and soybeans are watching late development weather and yield potential. For corn, with harvest just around the corner, declining condition ratings are leading to some concerns about corn yield. Both corn and soybeans, again, both looking at solid demand. Wheat's up with no end in sight to the export issues in the Black Sea region, impacting about a third of global trade. Live cattle are up. Feeders are mostly higher. They do look oversold. October live, 67 higher at 211.62, and December's up a dollar at 213.12. September feeders are now 20 higher and really light trade at 319.47. More active October's up 97 at 314.30. And on spread trade and technical buying, October hogs are steady at 80.45. December's up 32 at 70.67. 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Brownfield.
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1: Now, here's your weather.
2: Pretty nice today. Highs will reach the mid-80s. A little humid. We'll have a light north wind. Tomorrow, look for mostly sunny skies, a high to the low 80s. Friday stays mostly sunny, mid-80s. Then the weekend heats up. Saturday will climb to the low 90s. Sunday, a little warmer with highs in the mid-90s.
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2: 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Soybeans are up this morning. China bought more than 330,000 tons of new crop U.S. beans ahead of the open. The trade continues to monitor late development weather and yield potential. September beans are up 6 at 1234. November's 5 higher at 1242 and 3 quarters. September soybean meal's up 80 cents at 321.10. September soybean oil's down 7 points, 67.45. Corn's higher. Last week's private crop tour and declining condition ratings are leading to some concerns about corn yield. Demand's solid and ethanol production is expected to be up on the week. September's 3 1/4 higher at 503 3/4. December corn's up 2 1/4 at 525 3/4. Wheat's higher with no end in sight to the export issues in the Black Sea region impacting about a third of global wheat trade. Stateside, traders are watching the spring wheat harvest and conditions ahead of winter wheat planting. September Chicago's up 7 at 692 1/2. Technical gains for cotton and rice this morning. December cotton's up 18 at 88.54. September rice is 25 1/2 higher at 14.64 1/2. Live and feeder cattle are higher, oversold, and box beef was up sharply yesterday afternoon. Light direct cash cattle business so far this week, and it has not been friendly. October live's up 97 to 1192. December's 127 higher at 213.40. September feeders are up 70 at 319.97. October's 157 higher at 314.90. And hogs are mixed on spread trade and oversold signals. October lean is down 12 at 80.32. December's up 25 at 70.60. Crude oil is down this morning. The Dow Jones Industrial Average is also lower. John Perkins, Brownfield.
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1: 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Beatrice's 8th annual Hoppy Half Marathon Relay 10K 5K race coming up September 26th. 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
0: High atop a 749-foot tower in the middle of a cattle pasture outside of Harbine. Authorized by the federal government to inform. Authorized by George Strait to entertain. 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
4: This is a Fox News Alert. I'm CJ Papa. Settlement between a coalition of state attorneys general and Meta. Kentucky Attorney General Russell Coleman on America's Newsroom.
5: It's a great day for kids.
4: The AG adding,
5: by this win, we're making the internet safer for a generation of our kids. And of course, there are limitations that apply to these 29 states, and we're talking about 10 years.
4: The deal comes with better age verification, usage limits, nighttime access blocks for teenagers and school modes. This is for the company's apps, including Facebook and Instagram. Meta will have to pay nearly $17 billion to the states over 10 years. Dozens are killed in Nepal near the border with China after a violent flash flood.
6: Officials in Nepal say nearly 400 tourists right now are missing. Many are from countries like India, the UK, and the United States.
4: That is Fox's Jeff Paul reporting from London. America's listening to Fox News.
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7: 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To the phone line we go, standing by, Chad Lottman. He's one of the owners of Landmark Snacks in Beatrice that continues to grow and expand and continues to look for great employees. Chad, tell us about what positions you have available.
10: 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We're in a good position. We have kind of leveled off just a little bit. Still have a few various positions across the departments, mainly in our ovens and maintenance and quality departments. 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
7: Yeah.
10: Keep the process going. We keep our positions live on Indeed as well as on our website, landmarksnacks.com.
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Sometimes I have trouble telling Rascal Flatts and Dan and Shay apart. 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
8: 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Soybeans and corn are higher, supported by solid demand. September beans are up 5 1/4 at 12.33 1/4. November's 5 3/4 higher at 12.43 1/2. September corn's up 3 1/4 at 5.03 3/4. December's 2 3/4 higher at 5.26 1/4. Live and feeder cattle are oversold. October live's up 72 at 2.11.67. December's 122 higher at 2.13.35. September feeders are up 55 at 3.19.82. And on spread trade and oversold signals, October hogs are down 17 at 80.27. December lean is up 25 at 70.60. John Perkins, Brownfield.
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2: Now, here's your weather.
3: Pretty nice today. Highs will reach the mid-80s. A little humid. We'll have a light north wind. Tomorrow, look for mostly sunny skies, a high to the low 80s. Friday stays mostly sunny, mid-80s. Then the weekend heats up. Saturday will climb to the low 90s. Sunday, a little warmer with highs in the mid-90s.
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0: 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I'm only guilty of a damn good time, though it
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3: News. I'm Therese Crowley. Meta surprised today at the social media addiction trial in Oakland. Meta has settled the lawsuit from 29 states who claim it designed Instagram and Facebook to addict children. Kentucky Attorney General Russell Coleman tells Fox.
4: Parents were at such a disadvantage fighting this technology. Our goal was to empower parents, and that is what we achieved here today.
3: Meta admits no harm or liability, but will pay the states nearly $17 billion and enact better age verification, daily usage limits, and nighttime blocks for teen users. Senator Darlene Graham with a win in the Senate GOP runoff slot on the November ballot, replacing her late brother Lindsey Graham. The U.S. says it's disrupted Chinese hackers that broke into the U.S. Senate, NASA, and the Federal Reserve, the Department of Energy, Justice, and HHS. 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
2: Now, here's your weather.
5: Pretty nice today. Highs will reach the mid-80s. A little humid. We'll have a light north wind. Tomorrow, look for mostly sunny skies, a high to the low 80s. Friday stays mostly sunny, mid-80s. Then the weekend heats up. Saturday will climb to the low 90s. Sunday, a little warmer with highs in the mid-90s.
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14: Poll from Hanover. Here is your first question. Carl makes $12.50 for every lawn he mows. How many will he need to cut to make $50?
15: Four.
14: Who was the first lady to give birth to twins?
6: I will pass.
14: Name two of the Teenage Mutant Ninja Turtles.
6: Pass.
14: Guinness beer was first brewed in which country?
6: Germany.
14: Bronze is a mixture between tin and what other alloy?
6: Repeat that.
14: Bronze is a mixture between tin and what other metal?
6: Pass.
14: Arabian, Mustang, and Cobb are all different breeds of what type of animal?
6: Horse.
14: Andrew Carnegie made his fortune in which industry?
6: Racing.
14: What is Jimmy Choo famously known to design?
6: Pass.
14: Complete this saying. You can lead a horse to water, but what?
6: Can't make it drink.
14: Spell the word aquarium.
6: Oh, A-Q-U-A-R-I-U-M.
14: Great job on the spelling.
15: Did we run out of time?
14: We're out of time.
15: Well, how'd that happen?
14: We're out of time.
15: All right. Well,
14: this is a hard list.
15: Well, you know what? It was a hard list, and it was a hard math question. Generally, they're fairly easy. You just have to. This is a pretty good one. You got it right off the bat. That was very good. The first lady to give birth to twins was Laura Bush.
14: Took a long time for that to happen.
15: Remember the double yeah. twins there?
14: Yeah.
15: Yeah. And the names of the Teenage Ninja Turtles, the Bushes named their twins after
14: They did not.
15: It doesn't really matter now, does it? Guinness beer was first brewed in Ireland. You went with Germany? Yeah, Ireland. Bronze is tin and copper. You got the horses. Andrew Carnegie made his fortune in steel. Jimmy Choo, famously known to design. I'm glad you didn't get this one. Is a shoes. He did shoes, and the other two you got right. So you still need to do a little studying, Cole. Okay, for the next time.
6: Okay, I'll think about that.
15: Okay, and we will definitely play again. All right.
6: All right. Sounds good.
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0: Mamus, Moses. Sit down on a Mamus. Make it count, son. About 45 minutes on the east of Tippecanoe, Louisiana.
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1: Pretty nice today. Highs will reach the mid-80s. A little humid. We'll have a light north wind. Tomorrow, look for mostly sunny skies, a high to the low 80s. Friday stays mostly sunny, mid-80s. Then the weekend heats up. Saturday will climb to the low 90s. Sunday, a little warmer with highs in the mid-90s.
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1: 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Beatrice's 8th Annual Hoppy Half Marathon Relay 10K 5K race coming up September 26th. 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
1: Fox News, I'm Gianna Gelosi. Meta makes a deal over claims from dozens of states that it endangered children with addictive social media platforms.
2: Under the terms of the settlement over the next 10 years, Meta will pay up to $17 billion to the coalition of states that sued the social media giant. It will also have to make big changes to how Facebook and Instagram operate for minors and make stronger efforts to flag harmful content and remove users under 13.
1: As Fox's Claudia Cowan, closing arguments could come tomorrow in Lindsay Clancy's murder trial, the Massachusetts woman accused of killing her three kids.
3: The jury will ultimately decide if Clancy is guilty of first-degree murder or if she's not guilty by reason of insanity. She will either go to a state prison or a mental hospital.
1: That is Fox's Nate Foy. 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
2: Reinforcements to the power grid in a stretch of southeast Nebraska are in the works. Nebraska Public Power District is planning a 345 kilovolt power line project that would install lines for about 46 miles from Tobias and Dakin into Elm Creek, Kansas. The project also calls for construction of a new substation in Dakin to lighten the load on the existing one in Tobias. The project was prompted by a week of bitter cold in this part of the state in 2019 and is designed to increase power coverage in a part of the state where it's sparse.
3: What we have between Nebraska and Kansas all the way on the eastern side, basically on the Missouri River corridor. The next one, as you start heading west, would be south of Kearney. We have our Axtell Post Rock project, and there's one more south of McCool. So in that whole 300 some miles, there's only currently three transmission paths, bulk paths, that we call it.
2: That's NPPD Project Manager Jason Hilfer speaking with the Jefferson County Commissioners Tuesday. Landowners in the affected area won't be permitted to build within the easement radius of the new power line poles, but construction would work around pivots. NPPD says this plan is in the very early stages, and construction won't begin anytime soon. In the meantime, NPPD is planning to host a series of open houses across the area, both physical and virtual, to answer questions from people living and working in the affected area. A swatting call triggered a rapid police response at Seward High School Tuesday morning. Seward police officers rushed to the campus just before noon following a fake threat report, immediately placing students and staff into a secure location inside the building. Law enforcement cleared the scene in less than 20 minutes, confirming there was no active danger and giving the all clear just after noon. The Seward Police Department says they're continuing to investigate the source of the false call. The Alliance Police Department, meanwhile, is hitting the brakes on plans to install flock cameras. Police Chief David Levitt withdrew a budget request for the flock safety system for the upcoming fiscal year. While the department originally wanted the cameras to help track stolen cars and solve crimes, Levitt says mounting public privacy concerns and a tight city budget led to the decision to pause. Nationwide scrutiny recently prompted Flock Safety to cut its default data retention period from 30 days down to 7. Alliance Police plan to monitor legal and security updates over the next year before revisiting that technology in future budget talks. Central Nebraska taxpayers have a temporary chance to get face-to-face help from the IRS this week. The IRS is opening up a temporary taxpayer assistance center at the Grand Island Public Library, where no appointment is required for help. The center is open daily from 9 a.m. to 4 p.m. and runs through Thursday. Taxpayers can get help with IRS letters and notices, account adjustments, payment arrangements, tax law questions, ID verification, and more. A Lincoln woman is heading to prison after recruiting a vulnerable minor to cash forged checks. According to a release, 50-year-old Rokia Dean pleaded no contest to attempted second-degree forgery. Investigators say Dean targeted a child with a known cognitive disability to help her pass fake checks worth thousands of dollars at a bank. A judge sentenced Dean to 132 days in prison, granting her credit for time already served. The results are in from the first major study of motorcyclist behavior and injuries following the state's repeal of a universal helmet law in 2024. The study from the University of Nebraska Medical Center looked at patients at Eastern Nebraska hospitals who were involved in motorcycle crashes. The data says 84% of riders wore helmets before the mandate was lifted. Now that's just 20%. Eric Copey, president of the Nebraska chapter of the National Safety Council, says that drop matters because of what a helmet does when a crash occurs.
4: That helmet is dispersing that energy, and it's not allowing anything to intrude into the brain.
2: The study also found that not wearing a helmet on a motorcycle can more than double a rider's odds of a severe traumatic brain injury in a crash. The UNMC team behind the numbers said they plan to keep collecting data as they study the long-term impact of the helmet mandate repeal. And the Nebraska State Fair kicks off this Friday in Grand Island, bringing a major financial boost to the local economy. Brad Melema, director of Grand Island Tourism, says more than 330,000 people attend the fair every year, drawing visitors from across Nebraska and surrounding states.
5: Certain concerts will draw in people. They'll be fans of that particular act that love, maybe groupies, whatever, that like to follow those acts around. So it's not uncommon for us to see, once a concert is announced, that people make their plans to come and see their favorite show.
2: Economic data shows the 11-day event generates more than $20 million for the area as visitors book hotels, camp out, and visit local businesses. And News Channel Nebraska will be right in the middle of the action. NCN's Dave Greek and Colleen Williams return to the fairgrounds to bring you 5 nights of live coverage from Grand Island. You can watch live from 6 to 7 p.m. Central starting this Friday. For more news, head to newschannelnebraska.com. I'm Tim Hackett in the NCN Newsroom.
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8: 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The direct cash cattle market is quiet at Wednesday's start following the business that developed in the north at $345 dressed and $218 live. There are no bids currently on the table. Box beef is lower at midday, choice 105 lower at $387.48, and select is $269 lower at $366.29. The choice select spread is $21.29. At the Four State Stockyards cattle auction in Exeter, Missouri, compared to the last sale, steers and heifers sold sharply lower with a weak to lower undertone. The USDA says demand was moderate on a light to moderate supply. Receipts were up on the week and year. Feeder supply included 42% steers with 44% over 600 pounds. Medium and large one feeder steers 660 to 670 pounds sold with an average price of $346.65. Medium and large one feeder heifers 759 to 764 pounds sold with an average price of $316.18. Cash hogs are higher with a solid negotiated rung. The cash hog market has struggled to find its footing, but processors have been more aggressive in their procurement efforts today. The industry continues to monitor the availability of market-ready hogs and hog weights. Barrows and gilts at the National Daily Direct are 27 cents higher with a base range of 83 to 91.50 with a weighted average price of 90.88. Iowa, Minnesota's 30 cents higher at 90.86. The Western Corn Belt is 33 cents higher at 90.89. Butcher hog prices, the Midwest cash markets are lower at $64. At Illinois, slaughter sows were a dollar higher with moderate demand for moderate offerings. Barrows and gilts were steady with moderate demand for moderate offerings at $55 to $65. Boars ranged from $22 to $32 and $10 to $13. Pork values are 75 cents lower at midday at $96.92. Loins, ribs, butts, and hams are higher. Bellies and picnics are sharply lower. This program was brought to you by John Deere. They're proud to support the American farmers and ranchers who harvest our future year in and year out. I'm Kellen Havikin for Brownfield.
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1: Weather.
2: Now, here's your weather.
3: Pretty nice today. Highs will reach the mid-80s. A little humid. We'll have a light north wind. Tomorrow, look for mostly sunny skies, a high to the low 80s. Friday stays mostly sunny, mid-80s. Then the weekend heats up. Saturday will climb to the low 90s. Sunday, a little warmer with highs in the mid-90s.
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8: Soybeans and corn are higher. Cattle and hogs are mixed. I'm John Perkins with a Brownfield Market Update. Speed wins. That's why Stein is focused on delivering higher-yielding genetics faster than the competition, and why they release more new Enlist E3 lines than any other company. Stein has yield. Soybeans are sharply higher today. China bought more than 330,000 tons of new crop U.S. soybeans out of the open this morning. Two-day sales total to China and unknown is 465,000 tons. And beans continue to monitor late development weather and yield potential. September soybeans are up 22¾ at 12.50¾. November's 23¼ higher at 12.61. September bean meal's up $7.30 at $3.27.60. September soybean oil's down 37 points at $67.15. Corn's higher. Last week's private crop tour and declining condition ratings are leading to some concerns about this year's corn yield. Ethanol production, stocks, and exports are up in the week and the year. September's 14¼ higher at 5.14¾. December's up 13 at 5.36½. Wheat, though, back in the lead today as there is no end in sight to export issues in the Black Sea region impacting about a third of global trade. Stateside, traders are watching the spring wheat harvest and weather ahead of winter wheat planting. September, Chicago's up 43¾ at 7.29¼. Live and feeder cattle are mixed, currently on the mostly lower side of things out of widespread direct business, unable to sustain an early oversold bounce. October live's down 80 at 210.15, December's 15 lower at 211.97, September feeders are down 282 at 316.45. And hogs are mixed, pretty narrowly mixed at that, on spread trade, the mixed cash business, and questions about pork demand. October is down 20 at 80.25, December's up 20 at 70.55. Crude oil is back in positive territory. John Perkins, Brownfield.
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10: This is Tim Hackett with another sports update on Ole Red 99.5. 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There's no question that one of the biggest storylines concerning Nebraska football this offseason, especially now that Anthony Calandria has, for now at least, captured the starting quarterback role, is who will be joining him in the backfield in the running back rotation. And the answer to that question appears to be a lot of different guys. Dana Holgorsen has said many times that he likes the state that position group is in, even without an established star or even starter in that role yet. Yesterday, I actually played a clip from Holgorsen from last week where he joked that Penn State transfer Tyke Hayes still didn't know who he was. Turns out that was more than just a throwaway comment because, like, 2 days later, he was off the team. Anyway, there are still plenty of other guys vying for carries. And yesterday, running backs coach E.J. Barthel echoed Holgorsen's sentiments, making the somewhat stunning claim that this is the best backfield that he's ever coached.
11: They push each other each and every single day, and I think keeping them together is my biggest challenge because there's only one guy that's really going to be out there getting the ball. So, like, the competition part of it has been paramount as far as guys getting better or they need to get better at.
12: Collective, we're trying to be the best running back room in the nation. So we can't do that with just one person. So we go at each other every single day, compete with each other, compete against each other, just trying to make each other, giving each other a slight little edge every single day.
13: You know, Jamal loves to go bowling and stuff like that, so he'll invite us. And then, you know, Coach EJ will invite the guys to the house. You know, we'll go on the jet skis or something like that just to, you know, take our minds off of the football when we're not in the football.
10: That's Barthel along with Jamal Rule and returner Makai Nelson. On a somewhat similar note, this is something that was reported last week but confirmed by Nebraska Athletics this week. The university's newest sport will in fact be starting competition this school year. Nebraska announced flag football as its 25th varsity sport in January of this year and hired football veterans sisters Liz and Katie Sowers to run the show after they have spent more than a half decade turning Ottawa into the best flag football program in the NAIA. That's part of the reason I'm so excited to see how they fare at Nebraska because I got to see their Ottawa teams in person multiple times and they were

0: championship at the end of the year. We expect that next year.
1: Over to pro football. Someone we haven't seen too much of this preseason for the Chiefs is Mansoor Delane, their first-round pick, as he works through an injury and works into his role in the defensive backfield. Here is both Andy Reid and Delane himself from earlier this week on what he's learned so far in his brief time as a professional.
2: You can see the athletic ability, the feet, and the instincts there. You're not afraid to stick it in there. He's a physical kid. And I think he just builds on that and goes. But you obviously see the talent.
3: You're on the field, like, you know, that's what you love to do. But like I said, I think it's a sign, you know, whatever happens, it's meant to be that way. So I think it allowed me to step back and, you know, just kind of see from a different perspective, you know, see, you know, what I could learn it from other players, their corrections, their mistakes, what they're doing good. So I took that time and I valued every second of it.
1: And switching gears to finish off by checking in on some high school softball scores from so far this week. Fairbury picked up the win 10-2 in a local showdown last night against Fillmore Central after they had lost a pair of games Monday. The Panthers don't play again until later this week. The Bats have come to play for Wilbur Claytonia so far this season. They scored 12 runs against both Auburn and Fall City at home yesterday, while Crete actually did one better by beating Lakeview 13-1. Beatrice has designs on being one of the best teams in Class B this year, and they are certainly off to a great start to that effect. A 10-2 win over Platteview and an 11-0 win over Norris so far this week. The Titans, a state tournament team last year, also fell to Gretna East on Monday. That's all for today's sports update. I'm Tim Hackett, and you're listening to ORED 99.5.
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1: 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Beatrice's 8th annual Hoppy Half Marathon Relay 10K 5K race coming up September 26th. 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
5: I'm Brent Barnett with Ag News headlines on Brownfield. The American Soybean Association says farmers could lose about $1 billion if the U.S. EPA approves small refinery exemption petitions being proposed.
6: This is just kind of a handout to oil companies and a handout to those small refineries.
5: Vice President Dave Walton, a soybean farmer from Iowa, tells Brownfield that it's frustrating to see promises by the Trump administration to increase biofuel volumes to historic levels eroded overnight.
6: EPA has started making some rumblings that may be what they do at a record pace.
5: A California cattle feeder says the reopening of the border to live cattle imports from Mexico is a welcome first step. Brownfield's Megan Grebner has the story.
7: Mike Sulpizio with Superior Cattle Company says while shipments have resumed, it will take time for import volumes to recover.
8: The original protocol when the border opened for a minute a year ago and then was closed within a few days, all the ports had to do less headcount and they had to spread the cattle out. Right now, I don't see the ports getting back to the original headcount. For example, Douglas was about 2,500 a day.
7: He tells Brownfield the shutdown has impacted business operations on both sides of the border.
8: This has hurt them a lot. They've had to sell to different feed yards in Mexico. They'll have a price, and then because the cattle are so backed up in Mexico, whoever agreed to the price would call and say, well, we're going to give you another price.
7: Daily import volumes are expected to increase gradually, but Sulpizio says he's not sure the U.S. will ever get back to the 1.2 million head imported prior to the border restrictions being put in place. I'm Megan Grebner for Brownfield.
5: And the USDA reports the sale of more than 330,000 tons of new crop U.S. soybeans to China. I'm Brent Barnett, Brownfield.
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12: Joining me on the phone is Darren with Spring Creek Repair. And coming up during radio auction the last Thursday, we are going to be selling a Hydro Hot Pressure Washer Model 3520. And I wanted Darren to tell us a little bit more about it because this is one heck of a washer. Good day, Darren.
13: Well, good day, Miss Nicole. Yeah, so we are going to have the Model 3520. What that means is Hydro keeps their model numbers really simple. It's self-explanation. 3.5 gallons a minute at 2,000 PSI. This is a 220 single-phase washer for the power. Now, it's a little bit bigger, like we were talking, than what I've had in the past. But we just figured, well, you know, this washer is kind of a step up or a step and a half up from that 110 unit that we used to do. So 100-foot hose, hose reels included, foamer, 5-gallon bucket of soap. It is all stainless steel wrapped skin. It is all stainless frame, flat free tires. You don't have to worry about adding air to them, pushing it around. It also, the Hydro, what they are noted for, Nicole, is they are noted for their long bypass time. Now, to somebody that's really green on the pressure washer side, what that means is when you let go of that gun or the trigger and you don't have water going through it, you can let that gun lay for 20 to 30 minutes without hurting that pump. Now, the pun I always say, now you're going to laugh, the pun I always tell customers is, if your wife is on the phone chewing your butt for longer than a half an hour, either A, hang up on her, or B, just shut the machine off. I knew I'd get a laugh out of you.
12: Brenda, I'm so sorry.
13: Yeah, I know. That's what everybody says.
12: So what is the benefit of having a hot pressure washer versus a cold pressure washer?
13: Heat, Nicole, on the rinse. Now, when you use that foamer with the soap, you foam on cold. And I know people are probably listening and shaking their head. What do you mean foam on cold? That is the way you apply soap. You foam it on cold. Now, there is also the option, which we don't do it because the foamer works the best. We've did this for years. You can also inject soap underneath high pressure on these machines. It's very simple to do. Most guys do not do it. Most guys use the foamer and just love it. But to answer your question on the rinse, so you're going to foam your vehicle or your piece of equipment. You're going to foam that on cold. If you can leave that set for a minute or two and then turn it to heat, unchuck your foamer from the end of the gun, you put in your nozzle that you so choose that you like on heat, rinsing, you get everything off, whether it's manure, whether it's dirt, whether it's grease, whether it's oil. That is the big advantage, especially, Nicole, with the grease and the oil, because cold water does not blow that away.
12: Yep, that is very true.
13: It takes the heat.
12: Yep, absolutely. So, and if anyone has any questions on the Model 3520 Hydro Hot Pressure Washer that we're going to be selling on the last Thursday of radio auction, How do they go ahead and get a hold of you and talk to you more in detail?
13: Very simple number to call, Nicole, or to remember. 402-641-1241.
12: All right. Thank you so much for joining us and telling us about the Model 3520 Hydro Hot Pressure Washer we're going to be selling on Radio Auction on the last Thursday in August. 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
7: 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There continues to be a lot of talk about grocery prices, specifically the price of beef. The fact is, it does cost more than it did a year ago, and even more than the year before that. But all things considered, so let's think about nutrition in comparison to cost, the question is it a good value? Kelly Schmidt, CEO of the Minnesota Beef Council, says absolutely.
15: And the message we always put out there is when you look at the nutrient-dense protein and value from a nutritional standpoint and a taste and convenience standpoint that beef brings compared to other groceries, it's still a really good value. And I think our consumers recognize that. They certainly would love it to be cheaper. We all can relate to that. But they're recognizing that, you know what, beef is still a really good thing to put in my cart or go when we go make our meal choices. And it's been holding strong, and we're doing our and everything we can to continue to help that it stays. Because when that can happen and that demands, we always need demand no matter the supply. We always need good demand. And that's what we're all about.
7: And if you're wanting to buy beef on a budget, there are several budget-friendly cuts that still taste great. Some of those options include the top round steak, the top sirloin, a flank steak, the skirt steak, and a tri-tip. I'm Megan Grebner with Healthy Living on Brownfield.
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2: News. I'm Therese Crowley. Social media surprised today at the Meta trial in Oakland, paying $17 billion to settle states' claims that it designed Instagram and Facebook to addict kids. Meta agrees to better age verification, daily usage limits, and nighttime blocks for teens. Kentucky AG Russell Coleman tells Fox.
3: By this win, we're making the internet safer for a generation of our kids. And of course, there are limitations that apply to these 29 states, and we're talking about 10 years.
2: Meta admits no harm or liability, with flags at half-staff for the passing of Tennessee's national treasure, Dolly Parton. Word that on the same day, at the age of 80, the great English entertainer Tim Curry passed, best known as the humorous villain in the Rocky Horror Picture Show and Pennywise the Clown from Stephen King's It. Curry died peacefully at his Toluca Lake, California home. 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
9: This afternoon, it'll be sunny with a high in the lower 80s. Tonight, mostly clear in the evening, then becoming partly cloudy with lows in the lower 60s. Thursday, mostly sunny with a high in the lower 80s. Thursday night, mostly clear with lows in the mid-60s. And for your Friday, sunny with a slight chance of showers in the morning, highs in the mid-80s. South winds gusting up to 20 miles an hour in the afternoon.
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A good one there from Montgomery Gentry here on Ole Red 99.5. And a good Wednesday afternoon to you. This is Ron filling in for Ben this afternoon. Here's Kelsey Ballerini with Heart First.

0: A good one there from Brothers Osborne, wrapping up a big block of continuous country here on Ol' Red 99.5. 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
1: Soybeans, corn, and hogs are higher. 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Hello, I'm Kellen Havikin with a Brownfield Commodity Market Update. 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It's in Stein's as well. Stein offers seed genetics developed by farmers for farmers. Stein has yield. Soybeans and corn are higher on fund and technical buying. China bought more than 330,000 tons of new crop U.S. beans ahead of the open. September soybeans are 27 and a quarter higher at 1255 and a quarter. November's 29 higher at 1266 and three quarters. Last week's private crop tour and declining condition ratings are leading to some concerns about corn yield. The September contract is 15 and a half higher at 516. December's 14 and a quarter higher at 536 and three quarters. Live and feeder cattle are mixed ahead of widespread direct business. October live cattle are down 17 at 210.77, and September feeder cattle are down 55 at 318.72. Hogs are up on oversold signals. October lean hogs are 45 higher at 80.90. I'm Kellen Havikin for Brownfield.
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0: Here's your weather.
1: This afternoon it'll be sunny with a high in the lower 80s. Tonight, mostly clear in the evening, then becoming partly cloudy with lows in the lower 60s. Thursday, mostly sunny with a high in the lower 80s. Thursday night, mostly clear with lows in the mid-60s. And for your Friday, sunny with a slight chance of showers in the morning, highs in the mid-80s, south winds gusting up to 20 miles an hour in the afternoon.
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0: That wraps up a no-talk triple play here on Ole Red 99.5. College football is back this Saturday here on Ole Red as the Doan Tigers open their season at home against Texas College. We'll get things rolling with the Tiger Tailgate Show at 6:30, followed by kickoff at 7. Listen right here on Ole Red, or you can watch the game live on NCN TV. Coming up, we've got some music from Keith Urban, John Michael Montgomery, and more as part of Continuous Country.
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1: Fox News, I'm Therese Crowley. Social media surprised today at the Meta trial in Oakland, paying $17 billion to settle states' claims that it designed Instagram and Facebook to addict kids. Meta agrees to better age verification, daily usage limits, and nighttime blocks for teens. Kentucky AG Russell Coleman tells Fox.
2: By this win, we're making the internet safer for a generation of our kids. And of course, there are limitations that apply to these 29 states, and we're talking about 10 years.
1: Meta admits no harm or liability, with flags at half-staff for the passing of Tennessee's national treasure, Dolly Parton. Word that on the same day, at the age of 80, the great English entertainer Tim Curry passed, best known as the humorous villain in the Rocky Horror Picture Show and Pennywise the Clown from Stephen King's It. Curry died peacefully at his Toluca Lake, California home. 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
9: Soybeans, corn, and hogs are higher. Cattle are mixed. Hello, I'm Kellen Havikin with a Brownfield Commodity Market Update. Farming is in your DNA. It's in Stein's as well. Stein offers seed genetics developed by farmers for farmers. Stein has yield. Soybeans and corn are higher on fund and technical buying. China bought more than 330,000 tons of new crop U.S. beans ahead of the open. September soybeans are 27 and a quarter higher at 1255 and a quarter. November's 29 higher at 1266 and three quarters. Last week's private crop tour and declining condition ratings are leading to some concerns about corn yield. The September contract is 15 and a half higher at 516. December's 14 and a quarter higher at 536 and three quarters. Live and feeder cattle are mixed ahead of widespread direct business. October live cattle are down 17 at 210.77, and September feeder cattle are down 55 at 318.72. Hogs are up on oversold signals. October lean hogs are 45 higher at 80.90. I'm Kellen Havikin for Brownfield.
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0: That's the Zach Brown Band here on Ol' Red 99.5. If you've ever done something completely crazy for love, we want to hear about it. 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
0: This afternoon it'll be sunny with a high in the lower 80s. Tonight, mostly clear in the evening, then becoming partly cloudy with lows in the lower 60s. Thursday, mostly sunny with a high in the lower 80s. Thursday night, mostly clear with lows in the mid-60s. And for your Friday, sunny with a slight chance of showers in the morning, highs in the mid-80s. South winds gusting up to 20 miles an hour in the afternoon.
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1: I'm Tom Graham. Closing arguments in the Lindsay Clancy trial will begin tomorrow. She's the Massachusetts mother accused of murdering her three children. Testimony wrapped up today. The defense argues Clancy's not criminally responsible for the triple killing because she was suffering from postpartum psychosis.
2: The defense claims Clancy was obeying a male voice, suddenly commanding murder and suicide, but never heard again after the children were dead.
1: Fox's Molly Line outside that Plymouth, Massachusetts courthouse. Nearly 100 people are dead, more than 400 missing, following massive flash flooding in a mountainous border area between Nepal and China.
3: The U.S. Embassy in Nepal says they are deeply saddened by the tragic loss of life. They are working to account for any U.S. citizens impacted by the flooding and remain in close contact with authorities in Nepal.
1: Fox's Jeff Paul. 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
5: This afternoon, it'll be sunny with a high in the lower 80s. Tonight, mostly clear in the evening, then becoming partly cloudy with lows in the lower 60s. Thursday, mostly sunny with a high in the lower 80s. Thursday night, mostly clear with lows in the mid-60s. And for your Friday, sunny with a slight chance of showers in the morning, highs in the mid-80s. South winds gusting up to 20 miles an hour in the afternoon.
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4: 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To the phone line we go, standing by, Chad Lottman. 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Chad, tell us about what positions you have available.
10: 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We have kind of leveled off just a little bit. Still have a few various positions across the departments, mainly in our ovens and maintenance and quality departments. 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
1: 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Here I am, laying next to you.

0: A good one there from Trace Atkins here on Ole Red 99.5. Well, high school football is back, and we've got a big one to kick off the season as the Fairbury Jeffs make their 8-man football debut Friday night against Exeter Milligan Friend. 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
4: Cattle were mixed Wednesday. Hogs, corn, and soybeans finished higher. I'm John Perkins with a Brownfield Market Update. 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Soybeans were higher on fund and technical buying. China bought more than 330,000 tons of new crop U.S. soybeans ahead of the open. The trade continues to monitor late development weather and potential for this year's yield. September beans were up 26 and a quarter at 1254 and a quarter. November was 28 and a quarter higher at 1266. With strong global demand for oil meals, September bean meal was up 840 at 328.70. But adjusting product spread, September bean oil was down 30 points at 67.22. Corn was higher. Last week's private crop tour and declining condition ratings have led to some concerns about corn yield. Ethanol production, stocks, and exports were up in the week and the year. September was 13 and a half higher at 514, and December corn was up 13 at 536 and a half. Wheat was sharply higher. There is no end in sight to the export issues in the Black Sea region, impacting about a third of global trade. Stateside, traders are watching the spring wheat harvest and weather ahead of winter wheat planting. September, Chicago was limit up at 730 and a half. September, Kansas City was 37 and a half higher at 792. September, Minneapolis wheat was 27 and a half higher at 721 and a half. Live and feeder cattle were mixed, mostly higher on spread trade and oversold signals at a widespread direct business. October live was down 17 at 210.77. December was up 45 at 212.57. September feeders were down 27 at 319. October was up 92 at 314.25. And oversold, October hogs were up 45 at 80.90. December lean on Wednesday was 62 cents higher at 70.97. I'll have that full look at the cash livestock markets coming up after this brief break.
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4: Direct cattle markets were quiet Wednesday. Aside from some scattered activity at lower prices in the north earlier this week, business has essentially been at a standstill due to declining wholesale demand, reluctance to sell at those lower prices, and packers trying to improve their margins. Box beef down sharply. Choice dropped 340 to 385.13. Select beef on Wednesday was 630 lower at 362.68. The estimated cattle slaughter of 105,000 head was down 1,000 from a week ago and almost 14,000 from a year ago. Cash hogs ended the day mixed with heavy closing numbers at the major direct markets. Buyers really didn't have to swing prices that far one way or the other to move the needed numbers, using those ample market-ready supplies as leverage. National Direct Barrels and Gilts were down 27 cents at 90.75. Iowa Southern Minnesota was up a penny at 90.72. And the Western Corn Belt was 9 higher at 90.78. Pork closed 212 lower at 95.55. The estimated slaughter of 484,000 head was up 13,000 on the week and nearly unchanged with last year. John Perkins, Brownfield.
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0: Lone Star here on Ol Rad 99.5. And right now, let's take a look at your weather brought to you this time around by your Ranky dealers in Beatrice, Shickley, and Deschler.
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2: Now, here's your weather.
0: This afternoon, it'll be sunny with a high in the lower 80s. Tonight, mostly clear in the evening, then becoming partly cloudy with lows in the lower 60s. Thursday, mostly sunny with a high in the lower 80s. Thursday night, mostly clear with lows in the mid-60s. And for your Friday, sunny with a slight chance of showers in the morning, highs in the mid-80s, south winds gusting up to 20 miles an hour in the afternoon.
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0: That's the Josh Abbott Band with Small Town Family Dream here on Old Red 99.5. This Sunday night on Weekend in the Country, we're seeing Red and White. It's another special edition featuring country songs celebrating those two colors with music from Toby Keith, George Jones, Lori Morgan, and plenty more. Take a trip back through country music this Sunday night from 6 to 8, only on Old Red. Coming up, we've got Zach John King kicking off Continuous Country.
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atop a 749-foot tower in the middle of a cattle pasture outside of Harbine. Authorized by the federal government to inform. Authorized by George Strait to entertain. 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
1: I'm John Zossier. Social media giant Meta will pay about $17 billion in a grid to add child safety measures to its social media platforms in order to settle a lawsuit brought by a number of states accusing the company of trying to get children addicted to its platforms and then illegally collecting their personal data. Arizona Attorney General Chris Mays.
2: Of the bad old days when children had unfettered access to products designed to addict them and expose them to serious mental harm.
1: Film and TV actor Tim Curry has died at the age of 80. He was known for playing many characters through his career, like the Pennywise the Dancing Clown from the 1990 miniseries adaptation of Stephen King novels It.
3: I am eternal child. I am the eater of worlds.
1: Tim Curry was 80 years old. 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

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As that was Garth, here's Corey Kent with This Heart.

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0: A good one there from Mark Chestnut here on Ole Red 99.5. Get ready for game day with the Husker Insight Luncheons at the Beatrice Legion, held the Thursday before each Husker game from noon to 1. We'll have Husker insiders Steve Sipple and Sean Callahan throughout the season with the latest news, analysis, and a preview of the upcoming game. The first luncheon is Thursday, September 3rd, with Steve Sipple breaking down the Huskers and previewing the matchup with Ohio. Stay tuned to Ole Red for more details. Coming up, we've got Dan and Shay and Cody Johnson with Reba here on Ole Red.
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2: Now, here's your weather.
0: This afternoon, it'll be sunny with a high in the lower 80s. Tonight, mostly clear in the evening, then becoming partly cloudy with lows in the lower 60s. Thursday, mostly sunny with a high in the lower 80s. Thursday night, mostly clear with lows in the mid-60s. And for your Friday, sunny with a slight chance of showers in the morning, highs in the mid-80s. South winds gusting up to 20 miles an hour in the afternoon.
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4: Hi, this is Lance from Farmers Cooperative with Wednesday, August 26, closing grain markets. September corn had closed up 13.5 at 514. December corn had closed up 13 at 537. November beans closed up 28.25 at 1266. And January beans closed up 28.5 at 1281. September Kansas City wheat closed up 37.5 at 792. 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
2: Fox News, I'm Tom Graham. A Texas judge ruling an ICE agent will not be extradited to Minnesota.
3: U.S. District Judge Fernando Rodriguez Jr. denying Minnesota Attorney General Democrat Keith Ellison's bid to compel Texas to extradite ICE agent Christian Castro after the Hennepin County DA, Democrat Mary Moriarty, in May, charged Castro with multiple counts, accusing him of firing his weapon and hit the illegal immigrant in the leg during ICE operations earlier this year and making a false report claiming self-defense.
2: Fox's Jeff Manasso, a wildfire raging in North Texas, burning at least 80,000 acres so far. Fox Weather's Brandy Campbell is in Palo Pinto County, west of Fort Worth.
4: Crews have poured in from across the state to help with the Ross fire. Fire engines and bulldozers on the ground as aircrafts drop water and fire retardant to suppress the fire.
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6: Reinforcements to the power grid in a stretch of southeast Nebraska are in the works. Nebraska Public Power District is planning a 345 kilovolt power line project that would install lines for about 46 miles from Tobias and Dakin into Elm Creek, Kansas. The project also calls for construction of a new substation in Dakin to lighten the load on the existing one in Tobias. The project was prompted by a week of bitter cold in this part of the state in 2019 and is designed to increase power coverage in a part of the state where it's sparse.
7: What we have between Nebraska and Kansas, all the way on the eastern side, basically on the Missouri River corridor. The next one, as you start heading west, would be south of Kearney. We have our Axtell Post Rock project. And there's one more south of McCool. So in that whole 300-some miles, there's only currently 3 transmission paths, bulk paths, that we call it.
6: That's NPPD Project Manager Jason Hilfer speaking with the Jefferson County Commissioners Tuesday. Landowners in the affected area won't be permitted to build within the easement radius of the new power line poles, but construction would work around pivots. NPPD says this plan is in the very early stages, and construction won't begin anytime soon. In the meantime, NPPD is planning to host a series of open houses across the area, both physical and virtual, to answer questions from people living and working in the affected area. A swatting call triggered a rapid police response at Seward High School Tuesday morning. Seward police officers rushed to the campus just before noon following a fake threat report, immediately placing students and staff into a secure location inside the building. Law enforcement cleared the scene in less than 20 minutes, confirming there was no active danger and giving the all clear just after noon. The Seward Police Department says they're continuing to investigate the source of the false call. The Alliance Police Department, meanwhile, is hitting the brakes on plans to install flock cameras. Police Chief David Levitt withdrew a budget request for the flock safety system for the upcoming fiscal year. While the department originally wanted the cameras to help track stolen cars and solve crimes, Levitt says mounting public privacy concerns and a tight city budget led to the decision to pause. Nationwide scrutiny recently prompted Flock Safety to cut its default data retention period from 30 days down to 7. Alliance Police plan to monitor legal and security updates over the next year before revisiting that technology in future budget talks. For more news, head to newschannelnebraska.com. I'm Tim Hackett in the NCN Newsroom.
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9: 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And once again, this is Ron filling in for Ben this afternoon. We're going to get things kicked off with Kane Brown with Woman.

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0: A good one there from King George to wrap up your 5 at 5 right here on Ol Rad 99.5. And again, the 5 at 5 is brought to you by Casino White Cloud, located just 5 miles south of Rulo, Nebraska. Coming up, we've got Zach Top, Alabama, and a check of your weather.
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1: Weather.
2: Now, here's your weather.
0: This afternoon it'll be sunny with a high in the lower 80s. Tonight, mostly clear in the evening, then becoming partly cloudy with lows in the lower 60s. Thursday, mostly sunny with a high in the lower 80s. Thursday night, mostly clear with lows in the mid-60s. And for your Friday, sunny with a slight chance of showers in the morning, highs in the mid-80s. South winds gusting up to 20 miles an hour in the afternoon.
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0: Flatland Cavalry, wrapping up Three Without Me here on Old Red 99.5. Well, today is National Dog Day, and that leads us to our Answer the Internet question. What ridiculous thing does your dog get away with? Let us know on the Old Red 99.5 Facebook page. And coming up, we've got Brett Young, Dan and Shay, and more to get you to the top of the hour right here on Old Red.
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1: News. I'm John Zossi. Secretary of War Pete Hegseth marking a five-year anniversary of a terror attack that killed 13 U.S. service members during the withdrawal from Afghanistan by upgrading the awards of three Marines. The War Secretary praises them.
2: When the wicked sought to sow terror, these men stood as lions at that gate, bold in their purpose, fierce in their resolve, and unbreakable in their courage.
1: A New York law banning local law enforcement from cooperating with ICE in civil immigration cases went into effect yesterday. Nassau County Executive and New York Republican gubernatorial candidate Bruce Blakeman says the law will make New York less safe.
3: Every murder, every rape, every robbery, every burglary, every drug overdose committed by a legal migrant is on the hands of Kathy Hochul.
1: Governor Hochul says the law doesn't stop local law enforcement from working with ICE in criminal deportation. America's Fox.
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Whiskey-like water till you ride in the middle of a big block of commercial-free Red Dirt Country. 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We're keeping it going all hour. Here's Tyler Childers.

0: today's Best Country Old Red 99.5. Aaron Watson right there. Pontiac, So Tell Me Mama, wrapping up a big block of commercial-free Red Dirt Country. It's Red Dirt Wednesday, brought to you by Brandt and Schmidt Custom Farming of Plymouth. Donay Brown in with you. Got some cross-Canadian ragweed and Granger Smith lined up and on the way for you. Hey, did you make it up to the Boys from Oklahoma concert last Saturday night in Lincoln? It was epic. I had a great time. And I think everybody else did too. All right, we got Cross Canadian Ragweed constantly coming up for you after the break.
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0: If the boot fits, that's Granger Smith on Old Red 99.5 on the way. It's No Talk Triple Play, Flatland Cavalry, Colby Cooper, and Kyle Park. But right now, it's time for a look at your forecast, brought to you by Norris Public Power District.
1: Weather.
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0: For tonight, lows in the lower 60s, north winds around 5 miles per hour this evening, becoming light and variable. Tomorrow, mostly sunny, highs lower 80s, light and variable winds becoming north at around 5 miles per hour in the afternoon. Tomorrow night, mostly clear, lows in the mid-60s, southeast winds around 5 miles per hour, and on your Friday, sunny with highs in the mid-80s, and south winds 5 to 10 miles per hour.
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0: Podcast, Best Country, Old Red, Kyle Park, Rewind, wrapping up a No Talk Red Dirt Triple Play. I got Randy Rogers Band and more lined up to take you through to the top of the hour. Taking a look at the Texas Country Music Charts this week. In at number 5, Curtis Grimes, That's What Cowboys Do. Number 4, Seth Canden, Down by the River. The Great Divide in at number 3, With Hard Time Moving On. Number 2, Jenna Paulette, High Noon, and Caitlin Butts held on to the number 1 spot again this week with Never Really Mine. And looking ahead to next week, I'm going to be adding some new stuff from Tristan Roberson, Case Harden, William Clark Green, and Cody Jinks that are all new on the charts this week, as well as a few others that I think will really be popular around here. So make sure you tune in next week for your Red Dirt Wednesday on Old Red 99.5.
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1: Fox News, I'm Tom Rigotti. Facebook and Instagram's parent company is settling a lawsuit over accusations the platforms got kids addicted. Fox's Kristen Goodwin reports.
2: Nearly 30 states sued, accusing Meta of deliberately creating features that fueled a youth mental health crisis. The company agreeing to pay up to $18 billion to add stronger safety protections, including default time limits.
1: In a statement, Meta says it wants to get this right for parents and teens. Economists, lawmakers, and Fed officials will gather in Wyoming tomorrow for the Federal Reserve Bank of Kansas City's annual economic policy symposium.
3: Fed Chairman Kevin Warsh will make his first Jackson Hole symposium speech on Friday. Now, he's been trying to downplay the significance of the Federal Reserve leading the markets forward. So still, the problem remains that inflation sits well above the 2% target. 3.7% was the latest read there overall.
1: That's Fox's Edward Lawrence in Jackson Hole, Montana. 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
4: I love days like these at the pool, but my moderate to severe plaque psoriasis can sometimes take me out of the moment. I'm ready to make a splash with clearer skin thanks to SKYRIZI, risankizumab riza. SKYRIZI is a prescription-only injection for adults who are candidates for systemic or phototherapy. At 4 months, most people saw 90% clearer skin.